How's it going, peeps? After 7 p.m., you just getting home from work, heading out for a bite or for the night? Either way, I'm so glad you're here. It's your girl, Best Jess, and I'm all yours the rest of this Monday the 13th. Also, another beautiful day to be live. Yeah, I really hope that you've been able to enjoy it already, but still plenty of time to get on out there, and I'll be in the studio until midnight. Now, to start with a little boost, all right, and an affirmation, repeat after me. I bring positive energy wherever I go, and I give myself permission to laugh, have fun, and enjoy the journey. That's right. Mondays, they're tough enough, so smile a little bigger, laugh a little louder, and celebrate the small victories whenever you can, because good vibes, they start with you, and then they kind of continue on in others that you share them with. So try your best to keep it in mind. Also, keep it here for Blake Shell, Nell Langley, and more favorites like Little Big Town, taking us to the boondocks on River Country, WIVR.

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0: Don't miss the Benton County Fair this week on US 41 at State Road 352 at Boswell. 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
4: We have that big high pressure system covering all of the northern and central plains, and that means fair weather for us, but it will be hot and a little bit humid. Overnight it'll be clear, we're in the upper 60s, and then we get low 90s for the high on Tuesday. Sunshine all day, the wind will stay light. The heat index, though, about 101, so it will be a pretty sticky day. Low 70s and clear Tuesday night, and then we get low 90s for the high on Wednesday and Thursday. We'll stay sunny both days. This is staff meteorologist Steve Hamilton.
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River Country, WIVR, Let Him In Anyway by Blake Shelton. And yesterday he headlined the final day of the festival in Chicago, and according to reports, daily attendance for a 2026 Windy City Smokeout was estimated at roughly 20,000 people per day. How wild is that? We were giving away tickets and sent a bunch of our listeners to enjoy themselves this past weekend, so I can only imagine they had themselves the best time. But if you were there, reach out to give me a review of this year's Windy City Smokeout. For now, it's Fest Jazz, and almost 7:30 on our Monday. He was there too. Yeah, it's Russell Dickerson. Happens to me on River Country, WIVR.

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River Country, WIVR, Somewhere Over Laredo, is Eleni Wilson. And that we dedicate that one to Michelle Ball of Hersher. She's the latest list of the week. And congratulations, Michelle. That's Best Jazz. Now, we're going to be talking about her all week long, like how some of Michelle's other favorites include Carrie Underwood, Tim McGraw, and Cody Johnson, too. So she's got great taste. And to show our appreciation for all her support, we also award Michelle with our Ultimate Thank You Prize package, which is packed with prizes from Oliver's, Game On, LK Tech Shop, and some stuff from us as well. How great is that? Shout out to Michelle once again, and while it's her special week, you could be next. So this is the website, or use the mobile app to sign up for your chance to be a listener of the week, and good luck on that. We'll pick a new one every Monday. For now, though, it's after 7:30, and turn this one up. Life is a Highway by Rascal Flatts on River Country, WIVR.

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5: We have that big high pressure system covering all of the northern and central plains, and that means fair weather for us, but it will be hot and a little bit humid. Overnight will be clear, we're in the upper 60s, and then we get low 90s for the high on Tuesday. Sunshine all day, the wind will stay light. The heat index, though, about 101, so it will be a pretty sticky day. Low 70s and clear Tuesday night, and then we get low 90s for the high on Wednesday and Thursday. We'll stay sunny both days. This is staff meteorologist Steve Hamilton.
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Tree, WIVR, Corey Kent and Co. Wetzel's Rocky Mountain Low. And the fun-filled fair and festival season is in full swing. Yeah, Mike Rubel, he better eat his Wheaties, because this week he'll be making a stop at the Newton County Pumpkin Vine Fair. Getting underway today, they have a full week of festivities planned through the 18th, like carnival rides, food vendors, 4-H exhibits, big-time wrestling, demo derbies, and so much more. Plus, be on the lookout for Mike Rubel Wednesday while he's having fun at the fair, all right? But for more details about this, you can visit our website. And for now, it's Best Jess. Almost 8 p.m. I'll be right back. I'm River Country, WIVR.

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River Country, WIVR, Tucker Wetmore with Brunette. And now, peeps, it's your girl, Best Jess. Looking for something funny, also clever, and maybe even a little eye-opening to watch this week? Check out The Female Brain on Netflix. Yeah, it's based on the best-selling book and follows Dr. Julia. She's a neuroscientist played by the hysterical Whitney Cummings. Now, she studies the mysteries of the female brain, and she meets a guy who changes how she thinks about love. Meanwhile, we watch as three different, like, couples navigate the struggles of dating. Plus, the cast here is incredible, featuring Sofia Vergara, James Marsden, Lucy Punch, and even NBA star Blake Griffin, too, playing himself, but as, like, a misguided boyfriend and attempting to renovate their bathroom while, like, on the injured list. It's pretty great. I think you may like it, too. Again, it's titled The Female Brain, and you can find it on Netflix. For now, though, it's after 8 p.m. on our Monday, and Kane Brown is taking us back to the music with a woman on River Country, WIVR.

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4: We have that big high-pressure system covering all of the northern and central plains, and that means fair weather for us, but it will be hot and a little bit humid. Overnight will be clear, we're in the upper 60s, and then we get low 90s for the high on Tuesday. Sunshine all day, the wind will stay light. The heat index, though, about 101, so it will be a pretty sticky day. Low 70s and clear Tuesday night, and then we get low 90s for the high on Wednesday and Thursday. We'll stay sunny both days. This is staff meteorologist Steve Hamilton.
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River Country, WIVR, Mina Beer, that's Chris Jansen, which his middle name is actually Pierre. Yeah, born in Perryville, Missouri, Chris later dropped the Pierre when he moved to Nashville after finishing high school. And the rest is history. Yeah, it's best jazz. If you have a fun little name too, gosh, let me know. I'm Ann, so it's boring. But anyways, almost 8:30 on our Monday. It's Kid Myself and John Morgan on River Country, WIVR.

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Zach Top, Bomb River Country, WIVR, Good Times and Tan Lines. And now, peeps, every once in a while, I like to like imagine what it would feel like if I were to win the lottery. Yeah, it's Fast Jess. And all it takes is just one win to change your life forever, which you're getting your chance to make that happen and possibly become a millionaire this week, because it happens to be Illinois Lottery Week, and we're celebrating with our friends from the Illinois Lottery, also with a week-long scratch-off bundle giveaway. How great is that? Marking more than 50 years of supporting communities across the state, wake up with Roy Gregory this week and listen for the Lucky Sound Challenge. When you hear the special sound between 6 and 9 a.m., be the correct caller and you'll score 6 free scratch-off tickets. Plus, walk away with up to like $2 million, yeah, and life-changing money if you win. So don't miss your next chance to get in the action with Roy tomorrow and while we're celebrating Lottery Week with the Illinois Lottery. But for now, it is after 8:30 on our Monday. Luke Combs is back in the saddle on River Country, WIVR.

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10: We have that big high pressure system covering all of the northern and central plains, and that means fair weather for us, but it will be hot and a little bit humid. Overnight it'll be clear, we're in the upper 60s, and then we get low 90s for the high on Tuesday. Sunshine all day, the wind will stay light. The heat index, though, about 101, so it will be a pretty sticky day. Low 70s and clear Tuesday night, and then we get low 90s for the high on Wednesday and Thursday. We'll stay sunny both days. This is staff meteorologist Steve Hamilton.
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River Country, WIVR, with Brian Martin's Reride. And hey, the next meeting of State's Attorney Jim Rowe's Real Justice Fishing Club will be this Wednesday, and from 5 until 7:30 at Munjoy Ponds in Limestone, they'll have a focus on using live bait and lures. Yeah, don't miss it. For kids and adults, while in partnership with the Northern Illinois Angler Association, they meet every week with poles, tackle, and bait all provided. How great is that? It's best just for more about this, visit our community calendar. And for now, almost 9 p.m., I'll be right back on River Country, WIVR.

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River Country, WIVR, Chevy Silverado by Bailey Zerman and LP. It's your girl, Best Jess. We're after 9 p.m. on this Monday evening. What a beautiful day it was for us weather-wise. Yeah, fingers crossed you're able to enjoy it and yourself as much as possible, because this 13th of July, the summer season is flying by. So this is your reminder to roll the windows down, turn the music up, and make the most of every sunshine-filled mile that you're given, which we're set to have another warm and sunny one tomorrow. Hopefully you can join us for some of our fun. Yeah, that's right. Whether you're heading home, to work, running errands, or just bumming it, we've got the perfect playlist, you know, to keep you company all day and night, which, by the way, taking us back to the music now, it's Dierks Bentley. Free and easy, down the road I go. I'm River Country, WIVR.

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4: We have that big high pressure system covering all of the northern and central plains, and that means fair weather for us, but it will be hot and a little bit humid. Overnight will be clear, we're in the upper 60s, and then we get low 90s for the high on Tuesday. Sunshine all day, the wind will stay light. The heat index, though, about 101, so it will be a pretty sticky day. Low 70s and clear Tuesday night, and then we get low 90s for the high on Wednesday and Thursday. We'll stay sunny both days. This is staff meteorologist Steve Hamilton.
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River Country, WIVR, I'm Gonna Love You by Cody Johnson with Carrie Underwood. And another one going out to Michelle Ball of Hersher, our latest listen of the week. Yeah, she listed Carrie Underwood as one of her favorites. Also, others like Lainey Wilson, Tim McGraw, and Cody Johnson, too. Yeah, congrats again, Michelle. Hey, don't forget to sign up for your chance to be a list of the week sometime, too. And for now, it's Best Just almost 8:30. Justin Moore is taking us back to the music with Why We Drank on River Country, WIVR.

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River Country, WIVR, George Burge and Luke Bryan's Ride, Ride, Ride. And heads up, peeps, your girl Best Jess. And you should make a plan to join us this week as we're helping our friends at Best One Tire celebrate 60 years. Yeah, we're all invited to the party Wednesday the 15th from 11 a.m. until 1, and to meet Scott Smith at the Best One location in Kankakee for a broadcast, also for some great food, live music, and awesome giveaways, too. Yeah, Scott will have your chance to win tickets to see Doja Cat at the United Center in October. And it's just all around going to be a good old time. So come celebrate with us this week, looking at North Hobby Avenue. But for more information, visit the website or the Facebook event page. For now, though, it's after 9:30, and it goes like this. That's Thomas Rhett on River Country, WIVR.

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5: We have that big high pressure system covering all of the northern and central plains, and that means fair weather for us, but it will be hot and a little bit humid. Overnight will be clear, we're in the upper 60s, and then we get low 90s for the high on Tuesday. Sunshine all day, the wind will stay light. The heat index, though, about 101, so it will be a pretty sticky day. Low 70s and clear Tuesday night, and then we get low 90s for the high on Wednesday and Thursday. We'll stay sunny both days. This is staff meteorologist Steve Hamilton.
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River Country, WIVR, Co-Wetzel with Jessie Murph for High Road. And happy Monday, peeps. Yeah, it's Best Jess. After 10 p.m., hate on her all you want, but Taylor Swift has to have one of the biggest hearts in the music industry. Yeah. The girl, she really misses a chance to have a heartwarming moment with her fans, especially the smallest of ones. And case in point, after a video was recently posted at TikTok of an 8-year-old named Madeline Glynn sending a paper airplane over the fence requesting a Taylor Swift song from her guitar-playing neighbor, and then he played Love Story for her, it all caught Taylor's attention. Then she sent them two signed guitars, one for the neighbor, while the other was for Maddie to have just in case she ever wanted to learn how to play herself, and they both got a handwritten note from Taylor Swift herself. I mean, how amazing is that? But now let's get back to it with her new one, And I Knew It, I Knew You by Taylor Swift on River Country, WIVR.

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4: We have that big high pressure system covering all of the northern and central plains, and that means fair weather for us, but it will be hot and a little bit humid. Overnight it'll be clear, we're in the upper 60s, and then we get low 90s for the high on Tuesday. Sunshine all day, the wind will stay light. The heat index, though, about 101, so it will be a pretty sticky day. Low 70s and clear Tuesday night, and then we get low 90s for the high on Wednesday and Thursday. We'll stay sunny both days. This is staff meteorologist Steve Hamilton.
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River Country, WIVR, Lainey Wilson's 4x4x You. And, you know, she was recently chatting with collaborator John Mayer about the difference between giving a good show and having a good show. Yeah, saying how you're always giving a good show, but you're not always having a good show. Adding that if you can have a good show while giving a good show, then that's the dream. But it doesn't always happen. What do you think about this one? Let me know. It's Best Jazz. And almost 10:30, boots off. It's time for John Parney on River Country, WIVR.

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River Country, WIVR, Mira Morris with Circles Around This Town. And hey, everybody, Mike will be also hanging out or having fun at the Iroquois County Fair this week, peeps. Yeah, going on Tuesday, July 14th through the 19th near Crescent City, featuring the IPA Tractor and Truck Bowl, the Demo Derby, Rodeo, and more in the grandstands. Also, carnival rides, food vendors, games, 4-H exhibits, and so much more. It's going to be a real good time. And once again, keep your eyes peeled for Mike Rubel while you're out enjoying the festivities this week, because 5 to 6 p.m. on Thursday the 16th, he'll be looking for you while having some fun at the fair. And don't miss all the fun during this year's Iroquois County Fair, officially kicking off tomorrow on Tuesday. And hey, for a full schedule of events, visit their Facebook page. Or for more about Mike's plans, visit our website or find it via the mobile app. Either way, though, just don't miss out. And for now, it's Best Jess after 10:30. And up next, it's Be Her by Ella Langley on River Country, WIVR.

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2: We have that big high pressure system covering all of the northern and central plains, and that means fair weather for us, but it will be hot and a little bit humid. Overnight it'll be clear, we're in the upper 60s, and then we get low 90s for the high on Tuesday. Sunshine all day, the wind will stay light. The heat index, though, about 101, so it will be a pretty sticky day. Low 70s and clear Tuesday night, and then we get low 90s for the high on Wednesday and Thursday. We'll stay sunny both days. This is staff meteorologist Steve Hamilton.
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3: New truck,

miles on it. River Country, WIVR, Kane Brown, putting miles on it. 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And for now, it's Best Jess, and almost 11 p.m., I'll be right back. I'm River Country, WIVR.

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River Country, WIVR, Kenny Chesney with Carry On. And hey, peeps, whether you're heading home, working late, or just kicking back, thanks a bunch for spending your evening with me, yeah, after 11 p.m. It's your girl, Best Jazz. And do anything fun this past weekend? Let me know. But I personally had a blast with some of my radio station friends and my peeps, too, Saturday during Love a Latte's 5th Annual Mini Golf Fundraiser. It started with a spirited rendition of the national anthem, a little pep talk, then it was time for golf. And after we were done, we enjoyed lunch together. Also, like, won some incredible raffle baskets. Like, personally, I scored a game night bundle with the retro version of Family Feud and a full $75 worth of pizza from a couple local spots. So how exciting is that? What were you doing this weekend? Tell me everything. While Thompson Square is asking, are you going to kiss me or not on River Country? WIVR. We were

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0: Hey, it's Scott. 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
4: We have that big high-pressure system covering all of the northern and central plains, and that means fair weather for us, but it will be hot and a little bit humid. Overnight will be clear, we're in the upper 60s, and then we get low 90s for the high on Tuesday. Sunshine all day, the wind will stay light. The heat index, though, about 101, so it will be a pretty sticky day. Low 70s and clear Tuesday night, and then we get low 90s for the high on Wednesday and Thursday. We'll stay sunny both days. This is staff meteorologist Steve Hamilton.
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River Country, WIVR, Texas, by Blake Sheldon. Hey, another friendly reminder, peeps, it's lottery week, and we're celebrating with the Illinois Lottery, also a big ol' scratch-off bundle giveaway. That's right, getting on the action super easy. Wake up with Roy this week, listen for the Lucky Sound Challenge, and when you hear this special sound between 6 and 9 a.m., if you're the correct caller, you'll score a bundle of 6 free scratch-off tickets, and if one of them hits big, then you could land yourself up to $2 million, and don't miss out, yeah. All it takes is one win to change your life forever, so tune in to Win from Roy tomorrow. For now, though, it's Best Jazz, almost 11:30. And Corey Kent's up next for us with Wild as Her on River Country, WIVR.

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6: We have that big high pressure system covering all of the northern and central plains, and that means fair weather for us, but it will be hot and a little bit humid. Overnight will be clear, we're in the upper 60s, and then we get low 90s for the high on Tuesday. Sunshine all day, the wind will stay light. The heat index, though, about 101, so it will be a pretty sticky day. Low 70s and clear Tuesday night, and then we get low 90s for the high on Wednesday and Thursday. We'll stay sunny both days. This is staff meteorologist Steve Hamilton.
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3: We have that big high pressure system covering all of the northern and central plains, and that means fair weather for us, but it will be hot and a little bit humid. Overnight will be clear, we're in the upper 60s, and then we get low 90s for the high on Tuesday. Sunshine all day, the wind will stay light. The heat index, though, about 101, so it will be a pretty sticky day. Low 70s and clear Tuesday night, and then we get low 90s for the high on Wednesday and Thursday. We'll stay sunny both days. This is staff meteorologist Steve Hamilton.
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3: We have that big high pressure system covering all of the northern and central plains, and that means fair weather for us, but it will be hot and a little bit humid. Overnight will be clear, we're in the upper 60s, and then we get low 90s for the high on Tuesday. Sunshine all day, the wind will stay light. The heat index, though, about 101, so it will be a pretty sticky day. Low 70s and clear Tuesday night, and then we get low 90s for the high on Wednesday and Thursday. We'll stay sunny both days. This is staff meteorologist Steve Hamilton.
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1: 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Specific rules for individual contests are also listed under the same section. 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
2: We have that big high pressure system covering all of the northern and central plains, and that means fair weather for us, but it will be hot and a little bit humid. Overnight will be clear, we're in the upper 60s, and then we get low 90s for the high on Tuesday. Sunshine all day, the wind will stay light. The heat index, though, about 101, so it will be a pretty sticky day. Low 70s and clear Tuesday night, and then we get low 90s for the high on Wednesday and Thursday. We'll stay sunny both days. This is staff meteorologist Steve Hamilton.
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2: We have that big high pressure system covering all of the northern and central plains, and that means fair weather for us, but it will be hot and a little bit humid. Overnight will be clear, we're in the upper 60s, and then we get low 90s for the high on Tuesday. Sunshine all day, the wind will stay light. The heat index, though, about 101, so it will be a pretty sticky day. Low 70s and clear Tuesday night, and then we get low 90s for the high on Wednesday and Thursday. We'll stay sunny both days. This is staff meteorologist Steve Hamilton.
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2: We have that big high pressure system covering all of the northern and central plains, and that means fair weather for us, but it will be hot and a little bit humid. Overnight will be clear, we're in the upper 60s, and then we get low 90s for the high on Tuesday. Sunshine all day, the wind will stay light. The heat index, though, about 101, so it will be a pretty sticky day. Low 70s and clear Tuesday night, and then we get low 90s for the high on Wednesday and Thursday. We'll stay sunny both days. This is staff meteorologist Steve Hamilton.
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2: We have that big high pressure system covering all of the northern and central plains, and that means fair weather for us, but it will be hot and a little bit humid. Overnight will be clear, we're in the upper 60s, and then we get low 90s for the high on Tuesday. Sunshine all day, the wind will stay light. The heat index, though, about 101, so it will be a pretty sticky day. Low 70s and clear Tuesday night, and then we get low 90s for the high on Wednesday and Thursday. We'll stay sunny both days. This is staff meteorologist Steve Hamilton.
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0: time zone am I on? What country am I in?
1: It doesn't matter. It's 5 o'clock somewhere.
0: It's always on 5 in Margaritaville, come to think of it.
1: Yeah, I heard that.
0: You've been there, haven't you?
1: Yes, sir.
0: I've seen your boat there.
1: I've been to Margaritaville a few times.
0: All right. Well, that's good.
1: Stumble my way back.
0: Okay. Well, we just want to make sure you can keep it between the navigational beacons.

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3: We have that big high pressure system covering all of the northern and central plains, and that means fair weather for us, but it will be hot and a little bit humid. Overnight will be clear, we're in the upper 60s, and then we get low 90s for the high on Tuesday. Sunshine all day, the wind will stay light. The heat index, though, about 101, so it will be a pretty sticky day. Low 70s and clear Tuesday night, and then we get low 90s for the high on Wednesday and Thursday. We'll stay sunny both days. This is staff meteorologist Steve Hamilton.
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1: NBC News Radio, I'm Michael Kastner. Lindsey Graham's sister will fill his South Carolina Senate seat until the end of his term after his unexpected death. More from Mark Mayfield.
2: South Carolina Governor Henry McMaster announced on Monday that Darlene Graham Nordone will serve in the role until the term ends in January. Nordone said her brother was always there for her

0: Now she will be there for him. McMaster said Graham was serious about his work, but also kind-hearted and cared deeply about others. Graham passed away over the weekend from aortic dissection.
1: The U.S. has begun a third consecutive night of strikes against Iran. U.S. Central Command says the strikes were at the direction of President Trump and will continue to degrade Iran's ability to attack innocent civilians and commercial shipping in the Strait of Hormuz. This comes after Trump says he's reinstating the blockade of the strait. A federal judge is voiding President Trump's settlement with the IRS. The settlement stems from a $10 billion lawsuit alleging the IRS failed to protect the Trump's confidential tax returns. The judge found that Trump and the IRS were not truly adverse to each other, as is required in civil lawsuits under the U.S. Constitution, and referred a Trump lawyer in the case to state bar authorities to determine if their actions violated legal ethics rules. The parents of a college athlete whose body was found on Mississippi's Horn Island last week are still waiting for answers. So far, there's no cause of death for 18-year-old Nolan Wells, but his mother, Christine Wells Wansley, says she doesn't believe he drowned while swimming.
2: Honestly, because of the way the stories are just so inconsistent and how that day went, it's just, you know, we can't say for sure.
1: Investigators say so far they've found no evidence of foul play. Michael Kastner, NBC News Radio.
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4: Looks like the hot and humid weather will hang around for a while. We have that big high pressure system parked over the northern and central plains that's covering our area. Low 90s on the air temperature today, but it will be really humid. Our heat index about 100 by afternoon and sunny skies. Overnight clear and we're in the low 70s and then sunny, hot and humid again on Wednesday. Low 90s on the high. We'll stay in the low 90s on Thursday and Friday. I'm meteorologist Steve Hamilton.
5: 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Whoa, close the curtains first.
6: Well, hello and happy Tuesday. You did it. Monday in the rearview mirror. And onward we roll with another day of fun. It is Tuesday today, the 14th of July. Can you believe it's already the middle of July already? All right, one I can celebrate, National Mac and Cheese Day. Nothing like a good bowl of mac and cheese. For sure. Let's see. National Be Nice to Bugs Day. National Nude Day. Yep. And it's Shark Awareness Day. So if you're needing reasons to celebrate, there you go. I'm going to stick with the National Mac and Cheese Day. Kicking things off, Corey Kent, Cole Wetzel here on River Country. That's

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0: River Country, WIVR, Jason Aldean with yet another number one hit for Jason. How far does a goodbye go? Good morning. Happy Tuesday. It's Roy Gregory. All right, it's lottery week. Day number two of lottery week, and Illinois Lottery is celebrating more than 50 years of supporting communities across the state. This week, we are listening for the Lucky Sound Challenge between 6 and 9 all this week. What is the lucky sound? Well, here it is, but it's not time to win yet, just so you know. There you go. That's the Lucky Sound Challenge. When you hear that, you can call in to win $50 worth of scratch-off tickets from the Illinois Lottery with a chance to scratch your way to a prize of $2 million. Yeah, wouldn't that be nice? I don't know. Everybody's like, yeah, I'd pay some bills with that. Let's think about something fun. What would you do with a couple million? I'd get another Mustang. That's what I would do on the fun side. There's some other things I'd want to do, but that'd probably be one of the first things on my list. What would your list be if you won a couple million bucks? Either way, listen for your chance to win between 6 and 9. It is the Illinois Lottery Lucky Sound Challenge, and it's happening sometime between next hour and 9 o'clock, 6 to 9 here on River Country.
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River Country WIVR, that is Parmalee. 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In addition to winning that prize package, if you list some of your favorites, we play them for you. In fact, Michelle listed Lainey Wilson as one of her favorites. So, Michelle Ball of Hersher, thanks for listening. This one is for you from Lainey and John Mayer on WIVR.

said repeat. River Country WIVR, great song for the summer there from Luke Bryan, who announced his farm tour with a date not too far from us coming up. He is going to be playing at, let's see here, da-na-da-na-da-na. Hold on here, it's coming. There we go. He's going to be playing on September 19th in Brookston, Indiana, at the Prairie View Farms. That's between like Monticello and West Lafayette. I don't know why I can't talk today. It's about 90 minutes from Bourbonnais. And it's part of his farm tour, which he does every fall. This year, he stops in Pennsylvania, Ohio, and Michigan. Closest, though, is that date, September 19th, in Brookston, Indiana, at Prairie View Farms. And again, that's between Monticello and West Lafayette, about 90 minutes from Bourbonnais. Proceeds from the farm tour benefit charities and create scholarships for students with farmer families, which is always good. If you want more information, go to his website, lukebryan.com, for all the details.

0: NBC News Radio, I'm Michael Kastner. Darlene Graham is expected to be sworn in today to fill the South Carolina Senate seat left vacant by the death of her brother, Senator Lindsey Graham. South Carolina Governor Henry McMaster appointed her to serve until the term expires in January. Graham died over the weekend from an aortic dissection, a tear in the body's main artery. He was 71. The United States has launched a third straight night of military strikes against Iran. U.S. Central Command says the strikes were ordered by President Trump and are intended to further reduce Iran's ability to attack innocent civilians and commercial shipping in the Strait of Hormuz. The latest action comes after President Trump announced he's reinstating the blockade of the strait. He's choosing Texas, I can tell. This week's top 10 songs on the Billboard Hot 100 are out. Choosing Texas by Ella Langley is number one, marking its 13th time at the top. Michael Kastner, NBC News Radio.
1: Looks like the hot and humid weather will hang around for a while. We have that big high-pressure system parked over the northern and central plains. That's covering our area. Low 90s on the air temperature today, but it will be really humid. Our heat index about 100 by afternoon and sunny skies. Overnight clear and we're in the low 70s, and then sunny, hot, and humid again on Wednesday. Low 90s on high. We'll stay in the low 90s on Thursday and Friday. I'm meteorologist Steve Hamilton.
2: Thank you, Steve. It is 69 in Manteno, 70 in Bourbonnais.
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River Country, WIVR with Jordan Davis. Coming up, All-Star festivities in Philadelphia with the St. Louis Cardinals shining last night. Tonight, players from the Cardinals, the Cubs, and the White Sox have their turn. We'll set you up with our look at sports coming up here in 6 minutes. Here is Northwest Chicago native Stella Lefty with her debut, Boston, on River Country. Oh, no.

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0: River Country WIVR, Southern Illinois native David Lee Murphy from Herron, Illinois. 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National, the All-Star Game featured the Home Run Derby last night, and Jordan Walker of the St. Louis Cardinals was the winner, taking down crowd favorite Kyle Schwarber 12-11 in the final round. The 24-year-old Walker blasted 31 homers on the night and became the first St. Louis Cardinal to win the Home Run Derby. Kyle Schwarber went deep 30 times. Wilson Contreras slugged 21 homers. Junior Caminero was 17. And White Sox first baseman Munetaka Murakami was eliminated in the first round. Meanwhile, the All-Star Game will be played tonight. The White Sox with three representatives on the reserves. You've got Miguel Vargas, Tristan Peters, and Munetaka Murakami. Cardinals have three All-Stars as well. Jordan Walker, Ivan Herrera, and Riley O'Brien. The Cubs represented by Pete Crow Armstrong, the only member of the Cubs to make the team. Tonight's game played in Philadelphia. The American League leads the all-time series 48-45 with two ties. FIFA World Cup, a pair of powerhouses kick off the semifinal round of the World Cup today. France battles Spain in Arlington.
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3: 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In field trials across the Midwest and the South, QuickShot provided an average 7 bushel per acre advantage in corn and a 30 pound per acre increase in cotton compared to the grower's standard fluency agent. 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Always read and follow label instructions and check registration status before use. American farmers are the most productive on Earth, but a new analysis says they're competing from a higher cost position and it's costing them. The study, prepared for the National Corn Growers Association by the research firm Kintec, compared what U.S. and Brazilian farmers pay for seed and crop protection, and it found the gap is wide. Between 2023 and 2025, American farmers paid an average of 68% more than Brazilian farmers for corn seed. Some fungicides ran more than double, and even glyphosate, about as common as a farm chemical can get, cost U.S. growers nearly 35% more. Economists call a gap like this structural. That means it's built into how these two markets operate. In Brazil, low-cost generic products move into the market very quickly. Here, they show up slower and in smaller numbers. Getting a generic chemistry approved in the United States is tougher and more expensive than it is in Brazil. Because of that, a handful of big companies control most of the U.S. market. What's more, the cheaper options that do exist are being squeezed. Some input makers have won or are looking for import tariffs on generic weed killers like 2,4-D and glyphosate, which would push those prices toward the brand name level. So more often than not, the cheaper option just isn't on the shelf here in America. NCGA President Jed Bauer, an Ohio farmer, said the numbers confirm a suspicion growers have carried for years. He credited the big input companies for the innovations behind America's record yield, but said as margins tighten, those premiums are getting harder to justify. One thing worth keeping in mind, this data was gathered before the recent run of tariffs and trade moves, so those weren't a factor. Looking ahead, that 10% baseline tariff could push U.S. prices higher still, widening the very gap this report warns about. Yes, the most productive farmer on earth is paying a premium to stay that way, with Americans paying 68% more than Brazil for corn seed. The National Corn Growers Association is calling for more pricing transparency from input suppliers, but it will take pressure from farmers on the ground. That's Farm Progress America, brought to you today by Helena Agri Enterprises. 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I'm Mike Pearson. Thanks for listening.
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0: The latest and greatest in country, plus local news and weather. Patchy fog up till about 8 o'clock this morning. Then sunny skies today and a high about 90. Heat index over 100. Complete look at the forecast coming up. Checking your River Country news this Tuesday morning, I'm Rob West. A lawsuit's been filed in Kankakee Circuit Court by the Village of Manteno against four village trustees. The suit names trustees C.J. Boudreaux, Annette Zimbelman, Todd Crockett, and Joel Geske as defendants in the case. Trustee Geske says the lawsuit stems from a meeting held by trustees in late June to reinstate Joseph Kankar as village attorney.
1: There was notice. We don't believe we violated any Open Meetings Act. The real reason for that meeting was the mayor was trying to relieve our village attorney, Joe Kankar, of his duties. And that was the last day that she could report to the board. It requires a reporting to the board of her reasonings no sooner than 5 days, no later than 10 days after her decision to relieve him. If she doesn't report to the board, the attorney is reinstated.
0: Geske said that he believes Kankar should be reinstated, even if the courts do find the meeting had been held inappropriately. He added that taxpayers of Manteno on the hook for the lawsuits either way.
1: Since the mayor has sued us trustees will need to retain separate counsel, which again will be on taxpayers' dime, it's a shame that the taxpayers are going to bear the cost of yet another suit brought upon us by the mayor.
0: Hearing in the case scheduled for next week. Newton County Pumpkin Vine Fair continues today at the fairgrounds just outside Kentland. Corey Groover, publicity director for the fair, has a rundown of some of today's events.
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3: NBC News Radio, I'm Michael Kastner. Darlene Graham is expected to be sworn in today to fill the South Carolina Senate seat left vacant by the death of her brother, Senator Lindsey Graham. South Carolina Governor Henry McMaster appointed her to serve until the term expires in January. Graham died over the weekend from an aortic dissection, a tear in the body's main artery. He was 71. The United States has launched a third straight night of military strikes against Iran. U.S. Central Command says the strikes were ordered by President Trump and are intended to further reduce Iran's ability to attack innocent civilians and commercial shipping in the Strait of Hormuz. The latest action comes after President Trump announced he's reinstating the blockade of the strait. He's choosing Texas, I can tell. This week's top 10 songs on the Billboard Hot 100 are out. Choosing Texas by Ella Langley is number one, marking its 13th time at the top. Michael Kastner,

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1: In sports, Sox, Cubs, and Cards, all on Major League Baseball's All-Star break, the All-Star game tonight in Philadelphia. Bulls got blown out by the Jazz 80-63 in the NBA Summer League action from Las Vegas last night. And the World Cup semifinals get underway this afternoon, France taking on Spain in Arlington.
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3: Looks like the hot and humid weather will hang around for a while. We have that big high-pressure system parked over the northern and central plains. That's covering our area. Low 90s on the air temperature today, but it will be really humid. Our heat index about 100 by afternoon and sunny skies. Overnight clear and we're in the low 70s, and then sunny, hot, and humid again on Wednesday. Low 90s on the high. We'll stay in the low 90s on Thursday and Friday. I'm meteorologist Steve Hamilton.
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4: Well, hello and happy Tuesday. You did it. You made it through Monday, and here we go. Ready to roll through another hour of country fun. Coming up, you never know what will happen if you attend a concert and get up on that big screen. We found out that a Jelly Roll person had attended several shows and now gets a life ticket to all of his shows. Well, same thing happened for another country superstar who is getting free tickets for life. This one did, I think, in my opinion, a little more to earn it. We'll talk about that. Also, Taylor Swift and Travis Kelce make their first appearance as husband and wife in public. We'll tell you where they were spotted coming up, and we'll hear from Taylor. Here to kick things off, Morgan Wallen and Ella Langley here on River Country, WIVR.

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You know the songs. 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

River Country, WIVR. Yeah, got a beverage ready to go here on a Tuesday morning. That's Eric Church. Taylor and Travis, TNT, make their first appearance as husband and wife. We'll tell you more about it as we turn back the clock with this one from Taylor Swift on WIVR.

0: River Country WIVR, that is Taylor Swift, of course, the newly married, and for the very first time, Travis Kelce and Taylor Swift were seen in public together after being married 1 week after they tied the knot. The newlyweds watched Kelce's fellow NFL star, Juju Smith-Schuster, celebrate his own love story at his wedding to Laura Kruk. The pair were photographed attending the nuptials in Southern California over the weekend on July 10th. Kelce in a suit and tie, Swift in a strapless pink and red floral gown, both wearing sunglasses to combat a bright day. The appearance also caught the couple, each wearing a special new accessory, the brand new wedding band. So there you go. TNT, Travis and Taylor seen in public for the very first time this past weekend at the wedding of Travis's teammate, Juju Smith-Schuster.
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River Country WIVR, that's Matt Stell. This is Lottery Week, and we're celebrating with the Illinois Lottery with our Lucky Sound Challenge. 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

0: the latest and greatest in country, plus local news and weather. 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Patchy fog till about 8 o'clock this morning. Sunny skies today, high of 90. Look for a heat index of about 100. Complete look at the forecast coming up. Checking your River Country News this Tuesday morning. I'm Rob West. Mantino Mayor Annette Lamore speaking out about the lawsuit filed by the village against four village trustees regarding a meeting that was held by the trustees on June 25th to reinstate Joseph Kankar as the village attorney. In a written statement, Mayor Lamore said she did not attend the meeting because it was what she called a fake and imaginary meeting conducted outside the requirements of village ordinance and Illinois law. Mayor Lamore's statement goes on to say any actions taken during the meeting were invalid. At the heart of the issue is the mayor's appointment of Vaselli Law as the village attorney and the dismissal of Kankar from that position. In her statement, Lamore cites Illinois Municipal Code, which says the mayor or village president may appoint an attorney or corporate counsel with the advice and consent of the board. Lamore says a temporary restraining order has been filed in the case and set to be heard at 9 o'clock next Tuesday morning. An update was given on some of the bigger construction projects around the village Bradley last night at the Bradley Village Board meeting. Director of Community Development, Matt Castilla.
1: There's a few issues. The Seven Brew, we're working on some construction issues that with the building. There were some things that came out on the building that was wrong, so we're fixing that. The owner of Seven Brew came out and wasn't happy with how the building was set up. So they're working on that. We got architects, engineers, and all that trying to fix that little building. We have Dutch Bros. That's under construction, but I believe there were some union issues. They came out and protested, so that's where that's at.
0: Castilla added the Longhorn Steakhouse, currently doing training at a different location, will send staff over once they're trained for the grand opening. He said Dutch Brothers construction's just started. Castilla expects the Seven Brew opening to be pushed back a month to August, with Longhorn Steakhouse opening on a similar timeline. Also at last night's meeting, the theme for this year's Lighted Christmas Parade was announced. The theme, Stars, Stripes, and Christmas Lights, honoring 250 years since the founding of our country. The parade planned for December the 4th. Float registration forms available starting tomorrow on the Village of Bradley's website.
2: NBC News Radio, I'm Michael Kastner. The U.S. is keeping up strikes on Iran. U.S. Central Command says the strikes are at the direction of President Trump and will continue to degrade Iran's ability to attack innocent civilians and commercial shipping in the Strait of Hormuz. Lindsey Graham's sister will finish his term in the U.S. Senate after his unexpected death. The South Carolina governor, Henry McMaster, announced on Monday that Darlene Graham Nordone will serve in the role until the term ends in January. She's expected to be sworn in today. And lottery fever is growing, with well over $1 billion up for grabs this week when you combine the Powerball and Mega Millions. More from Mark Mayfield.
3: There was no grand prize winner in Monday night's Powerball drawing, so the top prize jumps to an estimated $498 million ahead of the next chance to strike it rich on Wednesday. Meanwhile, tonight's Mega Millions drawing will be worth at least $637 million.
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6: 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Kia Bradley wants to see you in a Kia. Well, the Kankakee River Fishing Derby is in the books. First place winners in the Channel Catfish category, Dave Mullins of Ashcombe. Crappie winner was Robert Miller of Chabance. flathead catfish, over 32 pounds. Bobby Okuna of Oconee, rather, of Kankakee. Largemouth bass was Brian Rice of Hoopston. Northern pike, the winner there, Jeff Dummer of Kankakee. Rock bass was Nick Kleinert of Aroma Park. Roughfish winner was Chris Johns of Kankakee. Smallmouth bass winner, Mike McCartney of Bourbonnais. And the walleye winner was Olivero Andrade Alvarado of St. Anne. Tagfish winners were Robert Jakowski of Custer Park, who caught the Real Justice fish sponsored by State's Attorney Jim Rowe. That was worth $500. Jim Kravitz from Kankakee caught the Big John fish sponsored by Precise Painting. And Maverick Davern of Kankakee caught the number 13 alley catfish sponsored by United Disposal. All the winners up on their website, KankakeeFishingDerby.com. Cardinal slugger Jordan Walker took down Kyle Schwarber to win the Home Run Derby last night. He's the first Cardinal to win the Derby. White Sox first baseman Munetaka Murakami was eliminated in the first round. The All-Star Game played tonight in Philly. And it's the semifinals of the FIFA World Cup today. You've got France taking on Spain today in Arlington.
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8: Looks like the hot and humid weather will hang around for a while. We have that big high-pressure system parked over the northern and central plains. That's covering our area. Low 90s on the air temperature today, but it will be really humid. Our heat index about 100 by afternoon and sunny skies. Overnight clear and we're in the low 70s, and then sunny, hot, and humid again on Wednesday. Low 90s on the high. We'll stay in the low 90s on Thursday and Friday. I'm meteorologist Steve Hamilton.
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4: We're talking with Dale Atkins of Atkins Seed Service. We wish a happy anniversary to Pioneer Seed, Dale.
5: Yes, it is Pioneer's 100th anniversary since 1926 when the company was first formed. This year is Pioneer's 100th anniversary. For myself, it's my 52nd year since Atkins Seed was developed. A tribute is really deserved to Pioneer and to Henry Wallace, the individual that started the company. He perceived a problem of the yield plateau of corn and the public's general using open pollinated corn. He perceived that that could be resolved. He went against the grain, proved it, and it took over like wildfire to move to hybrid seed corn, and other companies were formed.
4: Yeah, going strong still with Pioneer, with the local dealership here as well. And if anybody wants to talk more about this, they can reach out.
5: 815-945-5113.
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4: It was a special historic farm days in Pinfield over this past weekend. Not only was it the gathering of the orange for the Atlas Chalmers brand, but it did mark some milestones, says I&I Club President Chuck Stelter, who helps put the event on.
6: This is actually the 50th anniversary of the I&I Antique Tractor Club, and it is also the 150th anniversary of the town of Pinfield, along with, as everybody knows, the 250th anniversary of the United States.
4: Can you tell me more about the I&I Club, please?
6: Yes, we started in 1976 outside of Alvin, Illinois. From 76 through 85, we had the show at different farms, and they would set up tractor displays in some of the shopping malls in the area. 1986, we went north of Pinfield up to the Champaign County Forest Preserve. 1996, we came here to Pinfield after we bought the property here, and we've been located here in Pinfield ever since.
4: And Bob Schrank from Indiana was at this past weekend's historic farm days in Pinfield, showing off some of his Alice Chalmers.
7: I started when I was 14. I bought WC out of my great-grandpa's estate.
4: You still like him today,
7: I think. Oh, yeah. I've got two of them that he bought brand new.
4: Thanks to Bob Schrank and also Chuck Stelter for talking to us. This has been Central Illinois Today. I'm Kent Kasson.
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13: Looks like the hot and humid weather will hang around for a while. We have that big high pressure system parked over the northern and central plains that's covering our area. Low 90s on the air temperature today, but it will be really humid. Our heat index about 100 by afternoon and sunny skies. Overnight clear and we're in the low 70s, and then sunny, hot and humid again on Wednesday. Low 90s on the high. We'll stay in the low 90s on Thursday and Friday. I'm meteorologist Steve Hamilton.
0: Thank you, Steve. Sunshine 69 in Watseka, 71 in Kankakee. All right, let's go to the phones and find ourselves a winner. Hi, good morning, River Country. Who's this?
14: It's Arturo.
0: Arturo, what's going on this morning?
14: Heading into work.
0: All right, well, Arturo, you can brag to your coworkers because you have won our Lucky Sound Challenge this morning. From the Illinois Lottery, you've got $50 worth of scratch-off tickets. One of those tickets has a prize worth up to $2 million, Arturo. Congratulations.
14: Thank you.
0: And we are not done. We continue saluting Illinois Lottery Week with more chances to win scratch-off tickets from the Illinois Lottery. We'll do it again tomorrow and Thursday and Friday as well. Here's Bailey Zimmerman on River Country WIVR.

River Country, WIVR. That is Chevy Silverado there from Bailey Zimmerman. All right, you like a good festival? This is my favorite time of the year. I love going to different fairs and festivals. So much fun. And one of my favorites, the Braidwood Lions Club Summerfest, is coming up this week. And Friday, I'm going to be out there from 6 till 7 broadcasting live with getting you warmed up for the entertainment, the Hillbilly Rockstars. They're a great country rock band, and they're going to be there on the main stage at Braidwood Summerfest. Stop by, register to win tickets to Indiana Beach. We're also going to have tickets to see Doja Cat October 3rd at the United Center. It's all happening Friday, 6 to 7 at the Braidwood Lions Club Summerfest. That's at City Park in Braidwood. If you want more information on the festival, which kicks off Thursday, visit BraidwoodLionsClub.org, and we will see you there on Friday. Can't wait. Here's Jason Aldean on River Country, WIVR.

0: To call 815-432-2900. Smith's Real Estate on East Walnut in Watseka. Patchy fog up till about 8 o'clock this morning, then sunny skies today with a high about 90. Heat index could be over 100. Complete look at the forecast coming up. Checking your River Country News this Tuesday morning, I'm Rob West. A motion and arguments for a change of venue for the upcoming murder trial of Zandria Harris was supposed to be heard in Kankakee County Circuit Court yesterday morning. Our Jake Lamore was there and has this report.
1: Rob Harris is accused in the 2021 murder of Bradley Police Sergeant Marlene Ritmanick and wounding of her then-partner, Officer Tyler Bailey. Harris's defense attorney, Sierra Norris, appeared via Zoom to say she has not filed the motion yet because she claims her office did not get an invoice for the transcripts needed for the change of venue motion until July 9th. Judge Kathy Bradshaw Elliott said the invoice for the transcripts was sent to Norris before July 9th. Norris and Kankakee County State's Attorney Jim Rowe will meet in Judge Elliott's chambers this Thursday at 1:30 in the afternoon to discuss the jury selection process and rules along with clarification on the affirmative defense. The trial for Harris is still set to begin August 3rd in Kankakee County Court. Norris could still file a motion for a change of venue before then. I'm Jake Lamore.
0: Bradley Village officials acknowledged one of their police officers during the Village of Bradley board meeting last night for his longstanding service to the village. Lieutenant Phil Trudeau was recognized for 25 years on the force. Lieutenant Trudeau spoke about what the village means to him.
2: I've lived in Bradley most of my life now, and I love this town. It's home, and your home deserves to be protected. So I come here every day with that goal in mind.
0: Trudeau given a certificate from Bradley Police Chief Don Barber. Lottery fever growing with well over $1 billion up for grabs this week if you combine the Powerball and Mega Millions jackpots. No grand prize winner in Monday night's Powerball drawing. That top prize estimated at $498 million ahead of the next drawing on Wednesday. Meanwhile, tonight's Mega Millions drawing worth $637 million. The cash option for that works out to $278 million.
3: NBC News Radio, I'm Michael Kastner. The U.S. is keeping up strikes on Iran. U.S. Central Command says the strikes are at the direction of President Trump and will continue to degrade Iran's ability to attack innocent civilians and commercial shipping in the Strait of Hormuz. Lindsey Graham's sister will finish his term in the U.S. Senate after his unexpected death. The South Carolina governor, Henry McMaster, announced on Monday that Darlene Graham Nordone will serve in the role until the term ends in January. She's expected to be sworn in today. And lottery fever is growing with well over $1 billion up for grabs this week when you combine the Powerball and Mega Millions. More from Mark Mayfield.
4: There was no grand prize winner in Monday night's Powerball drawing, so the top prize jumps to an estimated $498 million ahead of the next chance to strike it rich on Wednesday. Meanwhile, tonight's Mega Millions drawing will be worth at least $637 million.
3: Michael Kastner, NBC News Radio.
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0: In sports, Sox, Cubs, and Cards, all on Major League Baseball's All-Star break, the All-Star game tonight in Philadelphia. Bulls got blown out by the Jazz 80-63 in the NBA Summer League action from Las Vegas last night. 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
7: Looks like the hot and humid weather will hang around for a while. We have that big high-pressure system parked over the northern and central plains that's covering our area. Low 90s on the air temperature today, but it will be really humid. Our heat index about 100 by afternoon and sunny skies. Overnight clear and we're in the low 70s, and then sunny, hot, and humid again on Wednesday. Low 90s on the high. We'll stay in the low 90s on Thursday and Friday. I'm meteorologist Steve Hamilton.
8: Thank you, Steve. We're looking at sunshine. It is 72 in Hersher, 73 in Bourbonnais.
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1: Well, hello and happy Tuesday. You did it. Here we go. Ready to roll you through another hour of country fun. And this hour, another fan is treated to concert tickets for life after being recognized in Illinois at a recent show this past weekend. Wait to hear who's going to be checking out Luke Bryan for the rest of their lives. Pretty cool story. We'll share that with you coming up, along with today's edition of Quarter After Laughter on the way. Here to kick things off, Hardy with Eric Church, Morgan Wallen, and Tim McGraw.

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River Country, WIVR, that's Luke Combs. Good morning, happy Tuesday. It's Roy Gregory rolling through another hour of country fun. Coming up, quarter after laughter, Greg Warren will have thoughts about those public rental bikes. And Luke Bryan made one Illinois fan really happy over the weekend. We'll tell you the story after this one from Luke and George Burge on River Country. I threw it

0: River Country, WIVR, with George Burge and Luke Bryan, who, by the way, Luke, word on the street, his Word on the Streets tour stopped in Moline over the weekend, and he noticed a fan in the crowd dancing. The fan joined Luke on stage and admitted to drinking 32 cans of beer that day before the country star gave him a tutorial on how to shake it. Luke also offered him a beer, which he shotgunned on stage before he also offered him free tickets to any Luke Bryan show for life. Luke's next tour stop is July 23rd in South Haven, Mississippi. There you go. You never know what'll happen at some of these shows. Jelly Roll did it recently with a fan that he recognized from previous shows and did the same thing, gave that fan tickets for life. So you never know. When you catch the eye of some of these stars, what might happen next?
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0: And here's our featured comedian, Greg Warren.
2: I was in Tampa, and they had these public bikes. You just swipe a credit card, and that's your bike for the day for, I don't know, 10 bucks or something. It's cool, but all the bikes had baskets on them. They're girl bikes, okay? Like, I don't want to ride a girl bike. I mean, it doesn't matter what you put in that basket. You could put, like, a chainsaw and a machine gun in that basket, and everybody's going to be like, where are you going with that chainsaw and machine gun? Grandma's house? Make matters worse, you know, I did get the bike, but I was riding my girl bike, and to shift gears, you have to twist the handlebars on the left-hand side. I thought it was the same on the right-hand side. No, that was a bell. So I was just riding around in my girl bike, ring-a-ding-a-ding-a-ding-a. Hello, boys. You want to hop in my basket?
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River Country, WIVR. Climbing aboard the White Horse, Chris Stapleton. You know, when you've been around for 60 years, you've been doing something right. And Best One Tire is celebrating their 60th anniversary. And there's a big party going on tomorrow. Scott Smith going to be hanging out at the Kankakee location. They're at 1370 North Hobby Avenue in Kankakee tomorrow from 11 to 1. There's going to be food, live music, some amazing prizes, including a set of tires, oil changes for a year, a 60-inch television, plus Scott will have a drawing for a pair of tickets to see Doja Cat at the United Center October 3rd. 60 years of, fixing our vehicles and providing some great tires. Best One Tire and Auto, where the best costs less. The fun is happening tomorrow. They're at the Kankakee location at 1370 North Hobby Avenue in Kankakee. More details up on our website.

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0: The latest and greatest in country, plus local news and weather. Patchy fog up till about 8 o'clock this morning. Then sunny skies today and a high about 90. Heat index over 100. Complete look at the forecast coming up. Checking your River Country news this Tuesday morning, I'm Rob West. A lawsuit's been filed in Kankakee Circuit Court by the village of Manteno against four village trustees. The suit names trustees C.J. Boudreau, Annette Zimbelman, Todd Crockett, and Joel Geske as defendants in the case. Trustee Geske says the lawsuit stems from a meeting held by trustees in late June to reinstate Joseph Kankar as village attorney.
1: There was notice. We don't believe we violated any Open Meetings Act. The real reason for that meeting was the mayor was trying to relieve our village attorney, Joe Kankar, of his duties. And that was the last day that she could report to the board. It requires a reporting to the board of her reasonings no sooner than 5 days, no later than 10 days after her decision to relieve him. If she doesn't report to the board, the attorney is reinstated.
0: Geske said that he believes Kankar should be reinstated, even if the courts do find the meeting had been held inappropriately. He added that taxpayers of Manteno are on the hook for the lawsuits either way.
1: Since the mayor has sued us trustees will need to retain separate counsel, which again will be on taxpayers' dime, it's a shame that the taxpayers are going to bear the cost of yet another suit brought upon us by the mayor.
0: Hearing in the case scheduled for next week. Newton County Pumpkin Vine Fair continues today at the fairgrounds just outside Kentland. Corey Groover, publicity director for the fair, has a rundown of some of today's events.
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0: Fair runs through Saturday. 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
3: NBC News Radio, I'm Michael Kastner. Lindsey Graham's sister is expected to be sworn in later today to fill his Senate seat following his sudden death over the weekend at the age of 71. South Carolina Governor Henry McMaster announced on Monday that the late Republican senator's sister, Darlene, will serve in the role until the term ends in January. President Trump will address the nation in a primetime speech later this week. In a True Social post on Monday, the president said he'll be speaking Thursday at 9 p.m. Eastern. He didn't provide any other details. A meeting between former President Biden's son Hunter and white nationalist internet personality Nick Fuentes reportedly almost turned physical this past weekend. More from Mark Mayfield.
4: The meeting, arranged in a Philadelphia hotel room by independent journalist Andrew Callahan, was set up as a no-limits conversation. According to a report Monday from TMZ, the conversation soon grew tense, and Callahan had to intervene before it came to blows.
3: Michael Kastner, NBC News Radio.
5: 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Kia Bradley wants to see you in a Kia. Well, some results from the Kankakee River Fishing Derby, which concluded on Sunday. Some of the winners, the Cannell Chat Catfish winner was Dave Mullins of Ashcombe. Crappie winner was Robert Miller of Sebance. Flathead Catfish, Bobby Okunye of Kankakee. Largemouth Bass, Brian Rice of Hoopston. Northern Pike was Jeff Dummer. Rock Bass was Nick Kleinert of Aroma Park. Rough Fish was Chris Johns of Kankakee. Smallmouth Bass winner Mike McCartney of Bourbonnais. And the Walleye winner Olivero Andrade Alvarado of St. Anne. Some of the Tagfish winners included William Trakowski of Custer Park, Jim Kravitz of Kankakee, Maverick Devron of Kankakee. All the full results available at KankakeeFishingDerby.com. Well, the All-Star home run derby last night went to Cardinals slugger Jordan Walker, who took down Kyle Schwarber 12-11 in the final round. He's the first Cardinal player to ever win the home run derby. White Sox first baseman Munetaka Murakami was eliminated in the first round. The All-Star game takes place tonight from Philadelphia. And at the World Cup, a pair of powerhouses kick off in the semifinals today. France takes on Spain in Arlington.
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7: Looks like the hot and humid weather will hang around for a while. We have that big high-pressure system parked over the northern and central plains. That's covering our area. Low 90s on the air temperature today, but it will be really humid. Our heat index about 100 by afternoon and sunny skies. Overnight clear and we're in the low 70s, and then sunny, hot, and humid again on Wednesday. Low 90s on high. We'll stay in the low 90s on Thursday and Friday. I'm meteorologist Steve Hamilton.
5: Thank you, Steve. It's already getting warm. 74 in Clifton. It is 76 in Bradley with Post Malone teaming up with Morgan Wallen. 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

0: River Country WIVR with Watermelon Moonshine, Lainey Wilson. Lottery fever is growing with a couple of big jackpots up for grabs this week. When you look at the Powerball and Mega Millions, no grand prize winner in Monday night's Powerball. So the grand prize now is about $498 million ahead of your next chance to strike it rich on Wednesday. Meanwhile, tonight's Mega Millions drawing is worth at least $637 million. I think I could make that work for sure. And don't forget, we're teaming up with the Illinois Lottery with our lottery sound challenge from the Illinois Lottery, giving away scratch-off tickets throughout the week. We gave away our scratch-off tickets today, but we've got more chances to win tomorrow, Thursday, and Friday here on The Morning Show. 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
7: Looks like the hot and humid weather will hang around for a while. We have that big high pressure system parked over the northern and central plains that's covering our area. Low 90s on the air temperature today, but it will be really humid. Our heat index about 100 by afternoon and sunny skies. Overnight clear and we're in the low 70s, and then sunny, hot, and humid again on Wednesday. Low 90s on the high. We'll stay in the low 90s on Thursday and Friday. I'm meteorologist Steve Hamilton.
0: Thank you, Steve. It is sunny in 76 in Lake Village, 76 in Kankakee.
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River Country WIVR from the Toy Story 5 soundtrack, Taylor Swift. By the way, Taylor and Travis seen in public for the first time since they got married on July 4th weekend. They were actually at Travis Kelce's fellow teammate Juju Smith-Schuster's wedding to Laura Kruk. The pair were photographed attending the wedding in Southern California over the weekend. Kelce in a suit and tie, Taylor in a strapless pink and red floral gown, both wearing sunglasses. The appearance also caught the couple each wearing their new accessories, the brand new wedding rings. How about that? So TNT, Taylor and Travis in public for the very first time, and right now celebrating their honeymoon.

0: 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Sunny skies today, high about 90, heat index expected to be over 100. Complete look at the forecast coming up. Checking your River Country News this Tuesday morning, I'm Rob West. Bradley police investigating a home invasion. According to reports, it was just before 1 Monday morning. Officers called to a home on Yorktown by a person who said someone had entered their home without permission and beat them. The victim said they believe they knew the suspect. Bradley police continue to investigate. An update given at last night's Bradley Village board meeting on the upcoming National Night Out. The event, put on by local law enforcement and fire departments, takes place on Tuesday, August the 4th. Will feature live music, food, beverages, also fireworks, Salvation Army food drive, and more. The event takes place from 4 o'clock till dusk at the Perry Farm. There's a nationwide recall on a popular brand of pet food. Daria Albinger has the details.
1: The FDA has recalled 2 lots of Pedigree canned wet food for dogs because it may contain sharp fragments of metal or plastic. The 13.2-ounce cans of Pedigree high-protein chopped chicken and duck failed quality control by parent company Mars Petcare and was supposed to be destroyed by a third party. Mars says instead the food was fraudulently funneled back into the marketplace and sold to unknowing customers, swallowing sharp objects

0: President Biden's son Hunter and white nationalist internet personality Nick Fuentes reportedly almost turned physical this past weekend. More from Mark Mayfield.
1: The meeting, arranged in a Philadelphia hotel room by independent journalist Andrew Callahan, was set up as a no-limits conversation. According to a report Monday from TMZ, the conversation soon grew tense, and Callahan had to intervene before it came to blows.
0: Michael Kastner, NBC News Radio.
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6: Looks like the hot and humid weather will hang around for a while. We have that big high-pressure system parked over the northern and central plains. That's covering our area. Low 90s on the air temperature today, but it will be really humid. Our heat index about 100 by afternoon and sunny skies. Overnight clear and we're in the low 70s, and then sunny, hot, and humid again on Wednesday. Low 90s on high. We'll stay in the low 90s on Thursday and Friday. I'm meteorologist Steve Hamilton.
7: 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Going to be a hot one today, but not bad this morning. 75 in Moments. 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
7: Well, hello and happy Tuesday. You did it. You made it through Monday. Here we go. Onward we roll through some hot, sticky weather for all this week with 90-degree temperatures awaiting us starting today. Coming up, we've got our Roy Gregory poll question today. Has to do with driving and things that irritate us while driving. There's nothing worse than being irritated. If you don't have air conditioning in your car, my goodness, I feel for you right now. We'll have our poll coming up. Also, as we get the hour started, we have a country birthday on the calendar. Actually, have a couple. Cole Wetzel celebrating a birthday. And country singer-songwriter Jamie Johnson is 51. Jamie has written numerous songs for other artists and did have a couple songs in the middle 2000s that did pretty well. One was called The Dollar. The other was a song that won the ACM and CMA Awards for Song of the Year in 2009. This song was actually released in March of 2008 from Jamie Johnson, who's celebrating his 51st birthday today. Here was his first top 10 hit, In Color, here on River Country, WIVR.

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Say so. River Country, WIVR, Dan and Shay with their latest Say So. All right, our Roy Gregory poll today, actually inspired by one of our listeners, Kim, who listens to River Country online. She lives in Elgin and listens online. Kim, we appreciate it. Thanks to everyone who listens, not only to River Country on 101.7, 103.7, 96.1, but also online as well. We appreciate it. Kim suggested this one about driving pet peeves. What is something that really annoys you, irks you, when it comes to people and driving? I listed a couple on here. I was thinking of some of the ones that get me. People that don't use their turn signals. This one gets me. Slow drivers in the left lane. Oh my gosh, that gets me. Tailgaters. Never fun when somebody gets on your bumper. They want you to move over. Drivers who look down at their phones. People that don't wave after you let them in. You know, you let them in and they don't, like, acknowledge you. And then when you merge into a lane and people wait to the very last second and just sort of cut in line. Those are some of the ones I listed, but I'm sure there's many, many more, which you are welcome to chime in on our River Country Facebook page or call me at 800-656-1017. Our Roy Gregory poll today. What's your biggest driving pet peeve, and what makes you see red when you're driving? Here's an appropriate song from Dustin Lynch.

0: River Country, WIVR. We're trying to figure out what makes you see red when it comes to driving. Let's go to the phones. Hi, good morning, River Country.
1: Yeah.
0: It sounds like I was going to say, you're driving, so hopefully whatever you're going to tell me hasn't just happened.
1: No. What I don't like is when you're driving at night and they don't set the brights off.
0: Oh, yes. Nothing worse than that. And then sometimes you'll flash them and then they flash you back like you're the wrong one, right?
1: Yep, that's true.
0: All right, who's this?
1: Charles Thompson.
0: Charles, appreciate you listening. Have a great day.
1: You too.
0: Will do. Take care.
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2: 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Yeah.

0: River Country, WIVR, Dylan Marlowe, Dylan Scott, Roy Gregory. Poll of the day, what's your biggest driving pet peeve? Suggested by Kim, who listens in Elgin online to us. Thank you, Kim, for the suggestion. I listed someone on here, but let's see. It's interesting. Charles, of course, we just talked to Charles. He talked about those who put their bright lights on at night and don't dim them when you pass. People that don't use turn signals. I mean, I listed a bunch of these. Tailgaters, drivers looking at their phones, people that don't wave after you let them in. Last second lane cutters. For me, you know, there's, and again, I'm kind of with Angie, Scott, and Jerry, who chimed in on a Facebook page. They say all the above. I'm with you, but if I was to choose just one of those, and these are all annoying, don't get me wrong. I don't like when you're on the interstate and there's somebody going really slow in the left lane. You know, left lane's for passing. You're supposed to pass, then you get over, and then when you need to pass, you get back in the left lane. But that gets very annoying, especially if you're on like a road trip. I go down to Scott Air Force Base a lot to see my son Jordan, who's stationed there. And there are times where, you know, I just want to pick up the pace a little bit, and there's people in that left lane going slow. So that's probably the one I would select out of there. But I'll be honest with you, all these are pet peeves for sure. What is your driving pet peeve? Chime in on our River Country Facebook page.
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8: Looks like the hot and humid weather will hang around for a while. We have that big high pressure system parked over the northern and central plains that's covering our area. Low 90s on the air temperature today, but it will be really humid. Our heat index about 100 by afternoon and sunny skies. Overnight clear and we're in the low 70s, and then sunny, hot, and humid again on Wednesday. Low 90s on the high. We'll stay in the low 90s on Thursday and Friday. I'm meteorologist Steve Hamilton.
0: 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Already at 80 in Limestone, it is 80 in Kankakee.
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APR that is low cash. Hey, big thank you to our friends at K Jewelers in Bourbonnais. They are the McDonald's River Country Workplace of the Week, nominated by Alicia Senesak. Alicia and some of her coworkers treated some delicious food from our JJC and Lindman family McDonald's. 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We'll pick another one on Monday. And again, thank you to K Jewelers in Bourbonnais.

0: the latest and greatest in country, plus local news and weather. This news brought to you by Barry's Processing in Watsika. Be sure to ask about their gift certificates. Sunny skies today, high about 90. Heat index expected to be over 100. Complete look at the forecast coming up. Checking your River Country News this Tuesday morning. I'm Rob West. A motion and arguments for a change of venue for the upcoming murder trial of Zandria Harris was supposed to be heard in Kankakee County Circuit Court yesterday morning. Our Jake Lamore was there and has this report.
1: Rob Harris is accused in the 2021 murder of Bradley Police Sergeant Marlene Ritmanick and wounding of her then-partner, Officer Tyler Bailey. Harris's defense attorney, Sierra Norris, appeared via Zoom to say she has not filed the motion yet because she claims her office did not get an invoice for the transcripts needed for the change of venue motion until July 9th. Judge Kathy Bradshaw Elliott said the invoice for the transcripts was sent to Norris before July 9th. Norris and Kankakee County State's Attorney Jim Rowe will meet in Judge Elliott's chambers this Thursday at 1:30 in the afternoon to discuss the jury selection process and rules, along with clarification on the affirmative defense. The trial for Harris is still set to begin August 3rd in Kankakee County Court. Norris could still file a motion for a change of venue before then. I'm Jake Lamore.
0: Bradley Village officials acknowledged one of their police officers during the Village of Bradley board meeting last night for his longstanding service to the village. Lieutenant Phil Trudeau was recognized for 25 years on the force. Lieutenant Trudeau spoke about what the village means to him.
2: I've lived in Bradley most of my life now, and I love this town. It's home, and your home deserves to be protected. So I come here every day with that goal in mind.
0: Trudeau given a certificate from Bradley Police Chief Don Barber. Lottery fever growing with well over $1 billion up for grabs this week if you combine the Powerball and Mega Millions jackpots. No grand prize winner in Monday night's Powerball drawing. That top prize estimated at $498 million ahead of the next drawing on Wednesday. Meanwhile, tonight's Mega Millions drawing worth $637 million. The cash option for that works out to $278 million.
3: NBC News Radio, I'm Michael Kastner. Lindsey Graham's sister takes a South Carolina Senate seat until the end of his term following his death over the weekend. South Carolina Governor Henry McMaster announced on Monday that Darlene Graham Nordone will serve in the role until the term ends in January. She's expected to be sworn in later today. Consumer prices saw their biggest drop in 6 years in June as falling energy prices provided a break from inflation after the U.S. ceasefire with Iran. The Consumer Price Index, a wide measure of the price of goods and services, came in lower than analysts' expectations, according to the Bureau of Labor Statistics.
4: He's choosing Texas, I can tell.
3: This week's top 10 songs on the Billboard Hot 100 are out now. Choosin' Texas by Ella Langley is number one. That marks the 13th time at the top since its release. Michael Kastner, NBC News Radio.
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6: 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Kankakee River Fishing Derby, the finals for the first place winners in the Channel Catfish. Dale Mullins of Ashcombe, crappie category. Robert Miller of Chabance. Flathead Catfish was Bobby Acuna of Kankakee. Largemouth Bass was Brian Rice of Hoopston. Northern Pike winner was Jeff Dummer of Kankakee. Rock Bass winner, Nick Kleinert of Aroma Park. The Rough Fish, first place went to Chris Johns of Kankakee. Smallmouth Bass was Mike McCartney of Bourbonnais. And the Walleye winner was Olivero Andrade Alvarado of St. Anne. Complete winners up on the website, KankakeeFishingDerby.com. Some of the tagfish winners were William Kukowski of Custer Park, Jim Kravitz of Kankakee, and Maverick Davrin of Kankakee. All-star home run derby last night. It was Jordan Walker of the St. Louis Cardinals outslugging Kyle Schwarber 12-11 in the final round. He becomes the first Cardinal to ever win the home run derby. White Sox first baseman Munetaka Murakami lost in the first round. Meanwhile, the All-Star game is played tonight in Philadelphia. The American League leads the all-time series 48-45-2. And a pair of powerhouses battle in the FIFA World Cup semifinals today. France takes on Spain in Arlington.
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8: Looks like the hot and humid weather will hang around for a while. We have that big high-pressure system parked over the northern and central plains. That's covering our area. Low 90s on the air temperature today, but it will be really humid. Our heat index about 100 by afternoon and sunny skies. Overnight clear and we're in the low 70s, and then sunny, hot, and humid again on Wednesday. Low 90s on the high. We'll stay in the low 90s on Thursday and Friday. I'm meteorologist Steve Hamilton.
6: Thank you, Steve. Sunshine already starting to get a little sticky. 79 in Braidwood, where the Lions Club Summerfest kicks off Thursday. 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

0: WIBR, some 90s country there from Brooks and Dunn. Boy, it's going to be a hot, sticky one with the heat index over 100 today. Perfect day for a couple of DQ medium blizzard treats from our noble Dairy Queens. Boy, if there was ever an ice cream day, today is the day. And in celebration of the World Cup soccer matches, DQ has three new blizzards in July. The strawberry mango flavored monkey blizzard, the Biscoff cookie blizzard treat, which my daughter Peyton just loves, and the Mexican style hot chocolate made with Abuelita. Just a few of the blizzards you can try at your noble Dairy Queens. We're going to go back in this day in history. It was July 14th, 1868. This was patented by Alvin Fellows of New Haven, Connecticut. So I guess my question is, what is Alvin Fellows' claim to fame? What did he invent? I'll give you a couple choices. You tell me which one. Was it A, the yardstick, or B, the tape measure? What did Alvin Fellows invent? Give us a call with your guess. The number is 800-656-1017.
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10: Looks like the hot and humid weather will hang around for a while. We have that big high-pressure system parked over the northern and central plains that's covering our area. Low 90s on the air temperature today, but it will be really humid. Our heat index about 100 by afternoon and sunny skies. Overnight clear and we're in the low 70s, and then sunny, hot, and humid again on Wednesday. Low 90s on the high. We'll stay in the low 90s on Thursday and Friday. I'm meteorologist Steve Hamilton.
0: Thank you, Steve. Warming up, it is 80 currently in Chabance, 81 in Bradley. Let's go to the phones. Hi, good morning, River Country. Our question today is, what is Alvin Fellows' claim to fame? What did he invent on this day? He got the patent in 1868 for either the yardstick or the tape measure.
11: I'm going to take a guess. I'm going to say the tape measure.
0: And you are right. Yes, Alvin Fellows measured up since from that point on. He's credited with the tape measure. You're a winner. Who's this?
11: Jeff from Watsika.
0: Well, Jeff from Watsika, this is a day you definitely need some ice cream to cool you down. We got a couple of DQ medium blizzard treats from our noble Dairy Queens. Jeff, congratulations.
11: That'll work.
0: Yep, perfect day for some ice cream. And today, by the way, is National Tape Measure Day, along with National Mac and Cheese Day. It's also Shark Awareness Day. Don't think we have to worry about that. It's along the Kankakee River. I think we're pretty safe there. Kenny Chesney, up next here on River Country, WIVR.

River Country, WIVR. Carry on, my friend. That is Kenny Chesney. Speaking of carry on, the Newton County Pumpkin Vine Fair carries on today. Goes on through Saturday in Kentland, Indiana. 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An antique tractor parade, an IPA truck and tractor pull Thursday. Rodeo on Friday, demolition derby on Saturday. And Mike Rubel be going to be hanging out there tomorrow from 5 till 6. Stop by, say hi. That is the Newton County Pumpkin Vine Fair going on today through Saturday in Kentland. 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

0: 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Sunny skies today, high of 90. Look for a heat index of about 100. Complete look at the forecast coming up. Checking your River Country News this Tuesday morning, I'm Rob West. Manteno Mayor Annette Lamore speaking out about the lawsuit filed by the village against four village trustees regarding a meeting that was held by the trustees on June 25th to reinstate Joseph Kankar as the village attorney. In a written statement, Mayor Lamore said she did not attend the meeting because it was what she called a fake and imaginary meeting conducted outside the requirements of village ordinance and Illinois law. Mayor Lamore's statement goes on to say any actions taken during the meeting were invalid. At the heart of the issue is the mayor's appointment of Vaselli Law as the village attorney and the dismissal of Kankar from that position. In her statement, Lamore cites Illinois Municipal Code, which says the mayor or village president may appoint an attorney or corporate counsel with the advice and consent of the board. Lamore says a temporary restraining order has been filed in the case and set to be heard at 9 o'clock next Tuesday morning. An update was given on some of the bigger construction projects around the village Bradley last night at the Bradley Village Board meeting. Director of Community Development, Matt Castilla.
1: There's a few issues. The Seven Brew, we're working on some construction issues that with the building. There were some things that came out on the building that was wrong, so we're fixing that. The owner of Seven Brew came out and wasn't happy with how the building was set up. So they're working on that. We got architects, engineers, and all that trying to fix that little building. We have Dutch Bros. That's under construction, but I believe there were some union issues. They came out and protested, so that's where that's at.
0: Castilla added the Longhorn Steakhouse, currently doing training at a different location, will send staff over once they're trained for the grand opening.

0: the end of his term following his death over the weekend. South Carolina Governor Henry McMaster announced on Monday that Darlene Graham Nordone will serve in the role until the term ends in January. She's expected to be sworn in later today. Consumer prices saw their biggest drop in 6 years in June as falling energy prices provided a break from inflation after the U.S. ceasefire with Iran. The Consumer Price Index, a wide measure of the price of goods and services, came in lower than analysts' expectations, according to the Bureau of Labor Statistics. He's choosing Texas, I can tell. This week's top 10 songs on the Billboard Hot 100 are out now. Choosin' Texas by Ella Langley is number one. That marks the 13th time at the top since its release. Michael Kastner, NBC News Radio.
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2: In sports, Sox, Cubs, and Cards, all on Major League Baseball's All-Star break, the All-Star game tonight in Philadelphia. Bulls got blown out by the Jazz 80-63 in the NBA Summer League action from Las Vegas last night. And the World Cup semifinals get underway this afternoon, France taking on Spain in Arlington. That is a look at news and sports here on this Tuesday. Have a good rest of your day. Be safe, everybody. I'm Rob West.
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4: Looks like the hot and humid weather will hang around for a while. We have that big high-pressure system parked over the northern and central plains. That's covering our area. Low 90s on the air temperature today, but it will be really humid. Our heat index about 100 by afternoon and sunny skies. Overnight clear and we're in the low 70s, and then sunny, hot, and humid again on Wednesday. Low 90s on the high. We'll stay in the low 90s on Thursday and Friday. I'm meteorologist Steve Hamilton.
5: Thank you, Steve. We have hit the 80-degree mark. 81 in Morocco. It is 81 in Kankakee.
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5: Well, good morning and happy Tuesday. Roy Gregory rolling through another hour of country fun on what's going to be a hot, scorching day today. Coming up this hour, we're going to talk about our Roy Gregory poll of the day, inspired by one of our listeners, Kim, who lives in Elgin. Said, hey, what are some of the biggest driving pet peeves? Boy, we got a lot of people chiming in our River Country Facebook page. Had some callers, too. We've got some good ones. We're going to go over that, our Roy Gregory poll of the day coming up. We'll also tell you what Luke Bryan did for one Illinois fan who never has to pay for a Luke Bryan show ever again. Story coming up here in just a bit. Here to kick things off, Shaboozy.

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River Country, WIVR, ringing those church bells. That is Carrie Underwood. All right, you want to flash back into the 90s? Well, Friday night is the 90s throwback night in Kankakee for their Friday night summer concert series. 6 to 9, they tribute to female artists of the 90s with the local band Cherry Bomb performing on the Hill stage at the Harold and Gene Minor Festival Square. It's a free event. They have food trucks, a bar, face painting, bounce house for the kids. Fire twirling will be combined with a pop-up Cruise in the Square car show at the train depot. So lots going on this Friday in Kankakee for the 90s throwback night. You can find out all the info up on our website, WIBR1017.com. 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

0: River Country, WIVR, making good time. That is Old Dominion. There are some people that are impeding your opportunity to make good time. Get aggravated on the roads. That happens. Our Roy Gregory poll of the day. What's your biggest driving pet peeve? We got a bunch of them in here. I listed some. People that don't use turn signals, slow drivers in the fast lane, the left lane, tailgaters, drivers looking at their phones, last second lane cutters. Angie Scott Jerry said all those above. Cheryl agreed, but she also said, I've accidentally done one or two of those by accident. That happens. When I was younger, I used to like honk and, you know, gesture people, but now, too much road rage. I don't even bother anymore. I keep driving. Shannon said drivers who look at their phones while driving. Mo suggested people passing going way too fast and slam on their brakes to turn, or just someone who pulls out in front of you and then drives really slow. Oh, yeah. Linda said tailgaters, people that ride your bumper. We heard from Charles on the phone this morning. He said people who drive with their high beams on at night, their bright lights. And Teresa also agreed with all the above, and she made it even more specific. She says that right-hand turn off Kennedy Drive to Court Street heading west, the right lane ends up in the left turning lane while turning the corner. They need to stay in their own lane. In fact, she said they just installed car cams because people just don't pay attention. Amen to that, Teresa. You can chime in on our River Country Facebook page. The Roy Gregory poll today. What's your biggest driving pet peeve?
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6: Looks like the hot and humid weather will hang around for a while. We have that big high pressure system parked over the northern and central plains that's covering our area. Low 90s on the air temperature today, but it will be really humid. Our heat index about 100 by afternoon and sunny skies. Overnight clear and we're in the low 70s, and then sunny, hot, and humid again on Wednesday. Low 90s on the high. We'll stay in the low 90s on Thursday and Friday. I'm meteorologist Steve Hamilton.
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River Country WIVR with Gavin Adcock. Don't forget the Iroquois County Fair running this week in Crescent City. Head out there Thursday and make sure you stop by between 5 and 6 and say hi to Mike Rubel, who's going to be broadcasting live. The big demolition derby hits the grandstand right after at 7:30, so grab the fun and check out the Iroquois County Fair in Crescent City. 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

0: the latest and greatest in country, plus local news and weather. 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Sunny skies today, high about 90, heat index could top 100. Complete look at the forecast coming up. Checking your River Country News this Tuesday morning, I'm Rob West. Bradley police investigating a home invasion. According to reports, it was just before 1 Monday morning. Officers called to a home on Yorktown by a person who said someone had entered their home without permission and beat them. The victim said they believe they knew the suspect. Bradley police continue to investigate. An update given at last night's Bradley Village Board meeting on the upcoming National Night Out. The event, put on by local law enforcement and fire departments, takes place on Tuesday, August the 4th. Will feature live music, food, beverages, also fireworks, Salvation Army food drive, and more. The event takes place from 4 o'clock till dusk at the Perry Farm. There's a nationwide recall on a popular brand of pet food. Daria Albinger has the details.
1: The FDA has recalled 2 lots of Pedigree canned wet food for dogs because it may contain sharp fragments of metal or plastic. The 13.2-ounce cans of Pedigree high-protein chopped chicken and duck failed quality control by parent company Mars Petcare and was supposed to be destroyed by a third party. Mars says instead the food was fraudulently funneled back into the marketplace and sold to unknowing customers. Swallowing sharp objects can cause choking in dogs and a number of serious illnesses, including gastrointestinal blockages. The lots recalled are listed on the company's website. I'm Daria Albinger.
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3: Looks like the hot and humid weather will hang around for a while. We have that big high pressure system parked over the northern and central plains that's covering our area. Low 90s on the air temperature today, but it will be really humid. Our heat index about 100 by afternoon and sunny skies. Overnight clear and we're in the low 70s, and then sunny, hot, and humid again on Wednesday. Low 90s on the high. We'll stay in the low 90s on Thursday and Friday. I'm meteorologist Steve Hamilton.
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0: River Country WIVR with Morgan Wallen. It's Roy Gregory with three things we learned today. Well, Ella Langley continues to dominate not only the country charts, but the pop charts as well. Her song, Choosin' Texas, number one for the 13th time on the pop charts. In fact, country dominating the top pop charts. Taylor Swift's I Knew It, I Knew You from the Toy Story 5 soundtrack, number two. And Langley's other hit, Be Her, is number three. Way to go, Ella Langley. Taylor Swift and Travis Kelce seen out and about for the first time since getting married a couple of weekends ago. They were actually at another wedding. One of the teammates of Travis, NFL star Juju Smith-Schuster, got married over the weekend, and the two were seen at the wedding, which was the first time since they got married on July 4th that anyone had seen them. Travis was in a suit and tie. Taylor was in a strapless pink and red floral gown, both wearing sunglasses on a very bright day. And they also were wearing their new wedding rings. Way to go. And Luke Bryan is giving one lucky fan in Illinois free tickets for life during his Word on the Street tour stop in Moline last Friday. He noticed a fan in the crowd dancing, so Luke brought him up on stage. And the fan admitted to drinking a lot of beers, like a lot of beers. So Luke decided to offer him a beer. They shotgunned it on stage, and then he offered him free tickets for life. Way to go, Luke Bryan. Three things we learned today here on River Country.
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4: Looks like the hot and humid weather will hang around for a while. We have that big high-pressure system parked over the northern and central plains. That's covering our area. Low 90s on the air temperature today, but it will be really humid. Our heat index about 100 by afternoon and sunny skies. Overnight clear and we're in the low 70s, and then sunny, hot, and humid again on Wednesday. Low 90s on the high. We'll stay in the low 90s on Thursday and Friday. I'm meteorologist Steve Hamilton.
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5: After all the bars are closed,

River Country, WIVR. That's music from Thomas Rhett. We've got a busy week here at the Radio Ranch. A bunch of different live broadcasts. Tomorrow, we're going to be celebrating a 60th anniversary. Man, when you're around for 60 years, you know you're doing something right. Best One Tire has their big 60th anniversary party tomorrow in Kankakee, and Scott Smith is going to help them celebrate, enjoy great food, live music, and a chance to win some great prizes. They're giving away a set of tires, oil changes for a year, a television, plus Scott is going to have tickets to see Doja Cat at the United Center on October 3rd. It's all happening at Best One Tire and Auto tomorrow, 11 to 1. They are at 1370 North Hobby in Kankakee. Join the fun with Scott tomorrow. Well, Chris Nichols is on a beach somewhere, tipping a beverage. I know this because I stalked his Facebook page, and I saw him with a beverage in his hand on a beach. At any rate, he's off this week. Jim Brandt filling in. Jim's got music on the way from Megan Maroney, Miranda Lambert, and Dylan Scott, just to name a few, in his first set of music. Going to be a hot one today with the heat index over 100. Definitely the middle of a long, hot summer. Enjoy your day. Till tomorrow, Roy Gregory reminding you these four things. WIVR.

0: The latest and greatest in country, plus local news and weather. This news brought to you by Belson Steel Center Scrap in Bourbonnais. Belson is the way. Sunny skies today, high about 90, heat index expected to be over 100. Complete look at the forecast coming up. Checking your River Country News this Tuesday morning, I'm Rob West. Manteno Mayor Annette Lamore speaking out about the lawsuit filed by the village against four village trustees regarding a meeting that was held by the trustees on June 25th to reinstate Joseph Kankar as the village attorney. In a written statement, Mayor Lamore said she did not attend the meeting because it was what she called a fake and imaginary meeting conducted outside the requirements of village ordinance and Illinois law. Mayor Lamore's statement goes on to say any actions taken during the meeting were invalid. At the heart of the issue is the mayor's appointment of Vaselli Law as the village attorney and the dismissal of Kankar from that position. In her statement, Lamore cites Illinois Municipal Code, which says the mayor or village president may appoint an attorney or corporate counsel with the advice and consent of the board. Lamore says a temporary restraining order has been filed in the case and set to be heard at 9 o'clock next Tuesday morning. An update was given on some of the bigger construction projects around the village Bradley last night at the Bradley Village Board meeting. Director of Community Development, Matt Castilla.
1: There's a few issues. The Seven Brew, we're working on some construction issues that with the building. There were some things that came out on the building that was wrong, so we're fixing that. The owner of Seven Brew came out and wasn't happy with how the building was set up. So they're working on that. We got architects, engineers, and all that trying to fix that little building. We have Dutch Bros. That's under construction, but I believe there were some union issues. They came out and protested, so that's where that's at.
0: Castilla added the Longhorn Steakhouse, currently doing training at a different location, will send staff over once they're trained for the grand opening. He said Dutch Brothers Construction's just started. Castilla expects the Seven Brew opening to be pushed back a month to August, with Longhorn Steakhouse opening on a similar timeline. Also at last night's meeting, the theme for this year's Lighted Christmas Parade was announced. The theme, Stars, Stripes, and Christmas Lights, honoring 250 years since the founding of our country. The parade planned for December the 4th. Float registration forms available starting tomorrow on the Village of Bradley's website.
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6: Looks like the hot and humid weather will hang around for a while. We have that big high pressure system parked over the northern and central plains that's covering our area. Low 90s on the air temperature today, but it will be really humid. Our heat index about 100 by afternoon and sunny skies. Overnight clear and we're in the low 70s, and then sunny, hot, and humid again on Wednesday. Low 90s on the high. We'll stay in the low 90s on Thursday and Friday. I'm meteorologist Steve Hamilton.
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That's Beautiful Things. Megan Maroney on River Country WIVR. Jim Brandt in for Chris Nichols this week. It's fair season. It is upon us. We've got the Iroquois County Fair going on, the Pumpkin Vine Fair. We got the Benton County Fair. Yes, it's fair season. We'll have more on the Iroquois County Fair in just a few minutes. But right now, more of your greatest country music with your latest and greatest here on WIVR. This is Mama's Broken Heart, Miranda Lambert in River Country.

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0: Happy Anywhere. That's Blake Shelton along with Gwen Stefani on River Country with your latest and greatest in country music. Good morning. Happy Tuesday. I'm Jim Branton for Chris Nichols this week. Don't forget, the Iroquois County Fair is running all week long out in Crescent City. And if you're heading out this Thursday, you make sure you stop by from 5 to 6 p.m. Say hi to our very own Mike Rubel. He'll be out there, and I'm sure he'll be going to the big demolition derby right after. That's one of his favorites, I happen to know personally. At the grandstand right at 7:30 for the big demolition derby. Mike out there to say hi from 5 to 6. Grab the family and check out all the fair has to offer at the Iroquois County Fair here in River Country.
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7: Looks like the hot and humid weather will hang around for a while. We have that big high pressure system parked over the northern and central plains that's covering our area. Low 90s on the air temperature today, but it will be really humid. Our heat index about 100 by afternoon and sunny skies. Overnight clear and we're in the low 70s, and then sunny, hot, and humid again on Wednesday. Low 90s on the high. We'll stay in the low 90s on Thursday and Friday. I'm meteorologist Steve Hamilton.
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How do you like me now? Toby Keith in River Country, WIVR, with your latest and greatest country music. Our very own Scott Smith is going to be out there amongst you people with an anniversary to celebrate with one of our local businesses. And the great part is he'll have a chance for you to win some wonderful prizes. Details coming up in just a bit after we travel to Boston. Here's Stella Lufty in River Country, WIVR.

River Country with Rocky Mountain Low. That's Corey Kent and Co. Wetzel here on WIVR. Best One Tire is celebrating 60 years, and you're invited. 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You can enjoy great food, live music, and your chance to win some amazing prizes. 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They're giving away a 60-inch TV. Plus, our Scott Smith will be broadcasting live with your chance to win a pair of tickets to go see Doja Cat at the United Center. Nothing like live music, is there? On October 3rd, celebrate 60 years with Best One Tire, where the best costs less. That's tomorrow from 11 to 1. Go see Scott Smith, and maybe you'll win a big prize. We'll see you there. Back to your latest and greatest in country music. In case you didn't know, this is Brett Young in River Country.

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0: WIVR, Worth Your While. That's Russell Dickerson here on River Country, WIVR. It is fair season. It's upon us, and I'll run down the schedule for you in just a few minutes. We'll have your local news on the way as well here in River Country, where we have your latest and greatest country music. WIVR, this is Warren Zeters and Pretty Little Poison.
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3: September corn, 437 and three quarter, down 3 1/4. December corn, 460, down 3 1/4. August soybeans, 1191 and three quarter, down 5. November soybeans, 1191 and a quarter, down 3 3/4. September wheat, 640 and a quarter, up 5. That's your morning Chicago Board of Trade prices on 101.7, 103.7, and 96.1 River Country. 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
12: Looks like the hot and humid weather will hang around for a while. We have that big high pressure system parked over the northern and central plains. That's covering our area. Low 90s on the air temperature today, but it will be really humid. Our heat index about 100 by afternoon and sunny skies. Overnight clear and we're in the low 70s and then sunny, hot and humid again on Wednesday. Low 90s on the high. We'll stay in the low 90s on Thursday and Friday. I'm meteorologist Steve Hamilton.
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0: the latest and greatest in country, plus local news and weather. 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They love to talk trash. Sunny skies today, high about 90, heat index over 100. Complete look at the forecast coming up. Checking your River Country news this Tuesday morning, I'm Rob West. A lawsuit's been filed in Kankakee Circuit Court by the village of Manteno against four village trustees. The suit names trustees C.J. Boudreaux, Annette Zimbelman, Todd Crockett, and Joel Geske as defendants in the case. Trustee Geske says the lawsuit stems from a meeting held by trustees in late June to reinstate Joseph Kankar as village attorney.
1: There was notice. We don't believe we violated any Open Meetings Act. The real reason for that meeting was the mayor was trying to relieve our village attorney, Joe Kankar, of his duties. And that was the last day that she could report to the board. It requires a reporting to the board of her reasonings no sooner than 5 days, no later than 10 days after her decision to relieve him. If she doesn't report to the board, the attorney is reinstated.
0: Geske said that he believes Kankar should be reinstated, even if the courts do find the meeting had been held inappropriately. He added that taxpayers of Manteno are on the hook for the lawsuits either way.
1: Since the mayor has sued us trustees will need to retain separate counsel, which again will be on taxpayers' dime, it's a shame that the taxpayers are going to bear the cost of yet another suit brought upon us by the mayor.
0: Hearing in the case scheduled for next week. Newton County Pumpkin Vine Fair continues today at the fairgrounds just outside Kentland. Corey Groover, publicity director for the fair, has a rundown of some of today's events.
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2: Looks like the hot and humid weather will hang around for a while. We have that big high pressure system parked over the northern and central plains that's covering our area. Low 90s on the air temperature today, but it will be really humid. Our heat index about 100 by afternoon and sunny skies. Overnight clear and we're in the low 70s, and then sunny, hot and humid again on Wednesday. Low 90s on the high. We'll stay in the low 90s on Thursday and Friday. I'm meteorologist Steve Hamilton.
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River Country, WIVR, Kane Brown, and Woman here. I'm Jim Brandt in for Chris Nichols. How many times do you say you're going to do something, you keep putting it off, you want to do it, you say you're going to do it, and you don't? Well, it's fair season. Get out to one of our great fairs in the area. There's a whole bunch of them that will happen between now and the end of summer, and a few going on this week. I'll run down the schedule for you in just a bit here in River Country, WIVR, with your latest and greatest in country music, Cody Johnson, The Fall in River Country.

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1: John Party and Boots Off here in River Country, WIVR. The Newton County Pumpkin Vine Fair is underway this week. And today, the Iroquois County Fair gets underway, as does the Benton County Fair. So get out there and enjoy your fair. Is it fair weather? Yeah, we'll have your weather coming up in just a few minutes here in River Country, WIVR.
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8: Looks like the hot and humid weather will hang around for a while. We have that big high-pressure system parked over the northern and central plains. That's covering our area. Low 90s on the air temperature today, but it will be really humid. Our heat index about 100 by afternoon and sunny skies. Overnight clear and we're in the low 70s, and then sunny, hot, and humid again on Wednesday. Low 90s on the high. We'll stay in the low 90s on Thursday and Friday. I'm meteorologist Steve Hamilton.
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you darling. Chase Matthew and Darlin here in River Country. Good morning, Jim Branch here. The Newton County Fair began yesterday. It runs through Saturday in Kentland. You can get out and they have carnival rides, food vendors, 4-H exhibits, bingo, live music, grandstand entertainment, all that goes along with the great Newton County Pumpkin Vine Fair. Tonight, there's world-class professional big-time wrestling at 7 p.m., an antique tractor parade on Thursday, July the 16th. That's Thursday at 6:30, followed by the IPA truck and tractor pull Thursday also at 7 o'clock, a rodeo on Friday at 7 p.m., and then our Mike Rubel will be emceeing the Demolition Derby. He's kind of the Demolition Derby guy. He just loves those things, and we love Mike, right? He'll be there on Saturday at 7 p.m. You can find out more, get all the information online at newtoncountyfair.weebly.com. 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

I Can't Love You Anymore, Morgan Wallen and Ella Langley here in River Country, WIVR. The Benton County Fair begins tonight. It runs through Sunday in Boswell. Entertainment includes the Rough E Rodeo on Wednesday at 7 p.m. Now, these are fast times. 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

0: River Country, WIVR, that's Faith Hill, The Way You Love Me. 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
4: We're talking with Dale Atkins of Atkins Seed Service. 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
5: Yes. It is Pioneer's 100th anniversary since 1926 when the company was first formed. This year is Pioneer's 100th anniversary. For myself, it's my 52nd year since Atkins Seed was developed. A tribute is really deserved to Pioneer and to Henry Wallace, the individual that started the company. He perceived a problem of the yield plateau of corn and the public's general using open pollinated corn. He perceived that that could be resolved. He went against the grain, proved it, and it took over like wildfire to move to hybrid seed corn, and other companies were formed.
4: Yeah, going strong still with Pioneer, with the local dealership here as well. And if anybody wants to talk more about this, they can reach out.
5: 815-945-5113.
3: 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It was a special historic farm days in Pinfield over this past weekend. Not only was it the gathering of the orange for the Atlas Chalmers brand, but it did mark some milestones, says I&I Club President Chuck Stelter, who helps put the event on.
6: This is actually the 50th anniversary of the I&I Antique Tractor Club, and it is also the 150th anniversary of the town of Pinfield, along with, as everybody knows, the 250th anniversary of the United States.
4: Can you tell me more about the I&I Club, please?
6: Yes, we started in 1976 outside of Alvin, Illinois. From 76 through 85, we had the show at different farms, and they would set up tractor displays in some of the shopping malls in the area. 1986, we went north of Pinfield up to the Champaign County Forest Preserve. 1996, we came here to Pinfield after we bought the property here, and we've been located here in Pinfield ever since.
3: And Bob Schrank from Indiana was at this past weekend's historic farm days in Pinfield, showing off some of his Alice Chalmers.
7: I started when I was 14. I bought WC out of my great-grandpa's estate.
4: You still like them today,
7: I think. Oh, yeah. I've got two of them that he bought brand new.
3: Thanks to Bob Schrank and also Chuck Stelter for talking to us. This has been Central Illinois Today. I'm Kent Kasson.
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13: Get ready for some heat and humidity over the next few days. A little bit of low-level moist air getting in under that high-pressure system. No rain for us. We'll be in the low 90s today. The heat index about 100, factoring in that humidity, and we get sunshine through the afternoon. Overnight, we're in the low 70s, clear skies, and then about the same for Wednesday. Sunny most of the day, afternoon high in the low 90s. Our heat index about 100, sunny and hot Thursday. I'm meteorologist Steve Hamilton.
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0: to the latest and greatest in country, plus local news and weather. 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Sunny skies rest of the day, high about 95, heat index nearing 100. Complete look at the forecast coming up. Checking your River Country News this Tuesday afternoon, I'm Rob West. A motion and arguments to change the venue for the upcoming murder trial of Zandria Harris was supposed to be heard in Kankakee County Circuit Court yesterday morning. Didn't go quite to plan. Our Jake Lamore was there and has this report.
1: Rob Harris is accused in the 2021 murder of Bradley Police Sergeant Marlene Ritmanick and wounding of her then-partner, Officer Tyler Bailey. Harris's defense attorney, Sierra Norris, appeared via Zoom to say she has not filed the motion yet because she claims her office did not get an invoice for the transcripts needed for the change of venue motion until July 9th. Judge Kathy Bradshaw Elliott said the invoice for the transcripts was sent to Norris before July 9th. Norris and Kankakee County State's Attorney Jim Rowe will meet in Judge Elliott's chambers this Thursday at 1:30 in the afternoon to discuss the jury selection process and rules, along with clarification on the affirmative defense. The trial for Harris is still set to begin August 3rd in Kankakee County Court. Norris could still file a motion for a change of venue before then. I'm Jake Lamore.
0: During this morning's Kankakee County Board meeting, the board okayed the lowest responsible bidder for repair work to be done on some county buildings that following the March 10th storms. County Board Chairman Matt Alexander Hildebrand said Langlois Roofing was the lowest bidder on each project.
2: The Highway Gas Station is $113,100. ICANN's roof is $420,250. And the Health Department is $397,900. And there is no down payment. We pay at the end of the project.
0: Also at this morning's meeting, the board okayed the use of county bridge fund monies to design two bridge replacements on County Highway 53 in St. Ann and Pembroke Townships for almost $150,000, to use motor fuels tax funds to design a bridge replacement for County Highway 54 Engineer Township for more than $85,000, and to use motor fuels tax to design bridge replacement for County Highway 44 in Bourbonnais Township for a little over $85,000. Lottery fever is growing, with well over $1 billion up for grab this week when you combine the Powerball and Mega Millions jackpots. Mark Mayfield has the details.
3: There was no grand prize winner in Monday night's Powerball drawing, so the top prize jumps to an estimated $498 million ahead of the next chance to strike it rich on Wednesday. Meanwhile, tonight's Mega Millions drawing will be worth at least $637 million. The cash option on that works out to $278 million. I'm Mark Mayfield.
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0: 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Private services have been arranged by the Schreffler Funeral Home in Kankakee for Larry Forg. 68-year-old John Michael Roberts of Bourbonnais died June 28th. Cremation rites have been accorded by the Clancy Gurnon Funeral Home in Bourbonnais for John Michael Roberts. And 48-year-old Richard Joseph O'Connor of Kankakee died July 8th. Services for Wednesday arranged by the Jensen Funeral Home in Kankakee for Robert O'Connor.
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3: Get ready for some heat and humidity over the next few days. A little bit of low-level moist air getting in under that high-pressure system. No rain for us. We'll be in the low 90s today. The heat index about 100, factoring in that humidity, and we get sunshine through the afternoon. Overnight, we're in the low 70s, clear skies, and then about the same for Wednesday. Sunny most of the day, afternoon high in the low 90s. Our heat index, about 100, sunny and hot Thursday. I'm meteorologist Steve Hamilton.
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River Country, that's Jordan Davis here on WIVR. Turn this truck around. Hello there, I'm Jim Brandt in for Chris Nichols. And as always, you have plenty of chances to win here in River Country. We've got your workplace of the week, your listener of the week, your birthday club winners. I'll have that and more throughout today here in River Country. 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

0: people. 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It's a happier hour this week because of the heat, right? Your forecast is coming up next. It includes some possible triple digits with those heat indices. But stay cool out there, won't you? 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
8: Get ready for some heat and humidity over the next few days. A little bit of low-level moist air getting in under that high-pressure system. No rain for us. We'll be in the low 90s today. The heat index about 100, factoring in that humidity, and we get sunshine through the afternoon. Overnight, we're in the low 70s, clear skies, and then about the same for Wednesday. Sunny most of the day, afternoon high in the low 90s, our heat index about 100, sunny and hot Thursday. I'm meteorologist Steve Hamilton.
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River Country, WIVR, that's Thomas Rhett, and What's Your Country Song? Hello there, Jim Brandt here in this noon hour here in River Country. Lots of fairs going on, yeah, between now and the end of summer. We've got at least three in our area going on right now. And Chabance is having a cruise night on Saturday from 4 to 7 in the Freemasons parking lot on South Chestnut Street in Chabance. That's across from the Casey General Store. Cars, trucks, and motorcycles are welcome. There will be hot dogs, baked beans, popcorn, and snow cones, and proceeds will help with coins for children, scholarships, food banks, women's shelters, and more. So there's no reason not to get out and about this week and enjoy some great fun, some great times, and for some things, for a good cause here in River Country. We've got your latest and greatest in country music right here on WIVR, like Dan and Shay's Say So in River Country.

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Ride, ride, ride. That's George Burge and Luke Bryan here in River Country. The next Coffee, Cars, and Cigars event in downtown Kankakee is on Sunday from 9 a.m. to noon at the Harold and Gene Minor Festival Square. 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
4: September corn, 439, down 2. December corn, 460 and 3 quarters, down 2 and a half. August soybeans, 1192, down 4 and 3 quarters. November soybeans, 1191 and a half, down 3. That is your midday Chicago Board of Trade prices on 101.7, 103.7, and 96.1 River Country. 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
16: Get ready for some heat and humidity over the next few days. A little bit of low-level moist air getting in under that high-pressure system. No rain for us. We'll be in the low 90s today. The heat index about 100, factoring in that humidity, and we get sunshine through the afternoon. Overnight, we're in the low 70s, clear skies, and then about the same for Wednesday. Sunny most of the day, afternoon high in the low 90s, our heat index about 100, sunny and hot Thursday. I'm meteorologist Steve Hamilton.
17: 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Sunny skies this afternoon, a high near 95, a heat index over 100. A complete look at the forecast is coming up. Checking your River Country news on this Tuesday afternoon, I'm Jake Lamore. Ford County officials have confirmed the county's first positive West Nile virus test of the year. The Ford County Public Health Department says the mosquito was collected on June 14th in Melvin. So far, no human cases of the disease have been reported in Ford County this year. The Ford County Health Department reminds you to get rid of standing water in your yard to help reduce the mosquito population and asks you to contact their office to let them know of any standing water in your area. Manteno Mayor Annette Lamore is speaking out about the lawsuit filed by the village against four village trustees in regards to a meeting the trustees held June 25th to reinstate Joseph Kankar as village attorney. In a written statement, Mayor Lamore said she did not attend the meeting because it was what she called a fake and imaginary meeting conducted outside the requirements of village ordinance and Illinois law. Mayor Lamore's statement goes on to say any actions taken at the meeting were invalid. At the heart of the issue is the mayor's appointment of Vaselli Law as village attorney and the dismissal of Kankar from that position. In her statement, Lamore cites Illinois Municipal Code, which says the mayor or president may appoint an attorney or corporation counsel with the advice and consent of the board. Lamore says a temporary restraining order has been filed in the case and is set to be heard at 9 o'clock next Tuesday morning. And a local police officer was acknowledged at the Village of Bradley board meeting last night for his long-standing service to the village. Lieutenant Philip Trudeau was recognized for 25 years with the force. Lieutenant Trudeau spoke about what the village means to him.
18: I've lived in Bradley most of my life now, and I love this town. 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So I come here every day with that goal in mind.
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16: Get ready for some heat and humidity over the next few days. A little bit of low-level moist air getting in under that high-pressure system. No rain for us. We'll be in the low 90s today. The heat index about 100, factoring in that humidity, and we get sunshine through the afternoon. Overnight, we're in the low 70s, clear skies, and then about the same for Wednesday. Sunny most of the day, afternoon high in the low 90s, our heat index about 100, sunny and hot Thursday. I'm meteorologist Steve Hamilton.
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River Country, WIVR from Toy Story 5. That's the little-known Taylor Swift, right? I knew it. I knew you here in River Country. We've got your birthday club winner coming up in just a bit. We'll also talk some celebrity birthdays. And hey, if it's your birthday, happy birthday, and good luck on that birthday club thing here in River Country. Here's the Eli Young Band, Even If It Breaks Your Heart, in River Country, WIVR.

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0: River Country, WIVR, MacArthur there with a bit of a super group there. Hardy with Eric Church, Morgan Wallen, Tim McGraw, MacArthur here in River Country. We've got a birthday club winner to announce, and we are happy to announce that it is from Watseka, Donna Storm, winner of our birthday club here in River Country for this week. She gets some fantastic prizes. 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Birthdays from celebrities today include Jane Lynch. You know Jane Lynch? She well, she's been in several things, but she's kind of a, yeah, you might be stretching it to call her a local girl, but she went to Illinois State University and became a bit of a star out in Hollywood. So Jane Lynch is having a birthday today. Some other celebrities include Luke Bryan. We'll hear from him a little bit later on here in River Country. Again, if it's your birthday, happy birthday. 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
9: Get ready for some heat and humidity over the next few days. A little bit of low-level moist air getting in under that high-pressure system. No rain for us. We'll be in the low 90s today. The heat index about 100, factoring in that humidity, and we get sunshine through the afternoon. Overnight, we're in the low 70s, clear skies, and then about the same for Wednesday. Sunny most of the day, afternoon high in the low 90s. Our heat index about 100, sunny and hot Thursday. I'm meteorologist Steve Hamilton.
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River Country, WIVR. Hate How You Look, that's Josh Ross. We've got your latest and greatest in country music, and boy, fairs aplenty this summer, and they are underway. The Newton County Pumpkin Vine Fair got underway last night. The Iroquois County Fair begins tonight, and the Benton County Fair also gets underway tonight. No reason at all to just sit at home and be staring at the walls. Get out and enjoy one of our great county fairs here in River Country. Here's Blanco Brown and Parmalee, Just the Way, with your latest and greatest in country music. I love you.

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Good afternoon. I'm Jim Brandt. Happy Tuesday. We have our listener of the week, and I'm not going to tell you right now, but in just a matter of minutes, I'll fill you in on our listener of the week here in River Country with your latest and greatest in country music, Darius Rucker's Wagon Wheel on WIVR.

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5: Get ready for some heat and humidity over the next few days. A little bit of low-level moist air getting in under that high-pressure system. No rain for us. We'll be in the low 90s today. The heat index about 100, factoring in that humidity, and we get sunshine through the afternoon. Overnight, we're in the low 70s, clear skies, and then about the same for Wednesday. Sunny most of the day, afternoon high in the low 90s. Our heat index about 100, sunny and hot Thursday. I'm meteorologist Steve Hamilton.
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0: The latest and greatest in country, plus local news and weather. Sunny skies this afternoon, a high near 95 and a heat index over 100. A complete look at the forecast is coming up. Checking your River Country News on this Tuesday afternoon, I'm Jake Lamore. During this morning's Kankakee County Board meeting, the board okayed the lowest responsible bidder for repair work to be done on some county buildings following the March 10th storms. County Board Chairman Matt Alexander Hildebrand said Langlois Roofing was the low bidder on each project.
1: The Highway Gas Station is $113,100. ICANN's roof is $420,250. And the Health Department is $397,900. And there is no down payment. We pay at the end of the project.
0: Also at this morning's meeting, the board okayed the use of County Bridge Fund monies to design two bridge replacements on County Highway 53 in St. Anne and Pembroke Townships for almost $150,000, to use motor fuel tax funds to design a bridge replacement on County Highway 54 in Ganier Township for more than $85,000, and to use motor fuel tax funds to design a bridge replacement on County Highway 44 in Bourbonnais Township for a little over $85,000. And the Newton County Pumpkin Vine Fair continues today at the fairgrounds just outside of Kentland. Corey Groover, publicity director for the fair, has a rundown of some of today's events.
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4: Get ready for some heat and humidity over the next few days. A little bit of low-level moist air getting in under that high-pressure system. No rain for us. We'll be in the low 90s today. The heat index about 100, factoring in that humidity, and we get sunshine through the afternoon. Overnight, we're in the low 70s, clear skies, and then about the same for Wednesday. Sunny most of the day, afternoon high in the low 90s. Our heat index, about 100, sunny and hot Thursday. I'm meteorologist Steve Hamilton.
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That's Kenny Chesney and Carrie On here in River Country. 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We've got a chance for you to win big with the Illinois State Lottery. I'll tell you how coming up here in River Country in just a matter of minutes. 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

0: Phone, keys, wallet, got everything. That's Lainey Wilson and John Mayer here in River Country. 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
7: Get ready for some heat and humidity over the next few days. A little bit of low-level moist air getting in under that high-pressure system. No rain for us. We'll be in the low 90s today. The heat index about 100, factoring in that humidity, and we get sunshine through the afternoon. Overnight, we're in the low 70s, clear skies, and then about the same for Wednesday. Sunny most of the day, afternoon high in the low 90s. Our heat index about 100, sunny and hot Thursday. I'm meteorologist Steve Hamilton.
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That's Park here in River Country. Tyler Hubbard on WIVR. Good afternoon. Jim Brandt in for Chris Nichols this week, and it's fair season. Yeah, officially now we've got at least three of them going on in the area. The Iroquois County Fair kicks off tonight. It runs through Sunday. Grandstand Entertainment includes the IPA Tractor and Truck Pull tomorrow at 6 p.m., the Demolition Derby on Thursday at 7:30, and the Rodeo on Friday at 8 p.m. You can find out all the information on the Iroquois County Fair online at iroquoiscountyfair.com. 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

River Country with George Burge, Mind on You here in River Country. We've got our workplace of the week for this week. I'm not going to tell you right now, but it's just a matter of minutes. I'll tell you who's won this week and how you can win maybe next week here in River Country. Right now, more of your latest and greatest in country music. Tucker Wetmore's Brunette in River Country.

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0: River Country, WIVR, that's Luke Bryan. Country Song came on here in River Country with your latest and greatest in country music. And your Workplace of the Week winner for this week is Kay Jewelers in Bourbonnais. They were nominated by Alicia Sunnysack. 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
6: Get ready for some heat and humidity over the next few days. A little bit of low-level moist air getting in under that high-pressure system. No rain for us. We'll be in the low 90s today. The heat index about 100, factoring in that humidity, and we get sunshine through the afternoon. Overnight, we're in the low 70s, clear skies, and then about the same for Wednesday. Sunny most of the day, afternoon high in the low 90s. Our heat index about 100, sunny and hot Thursday. I'm meteorologist Steve Hamilton.
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0: 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Sunny skies this afternoon, a high about 95 with a heat index over 100. A complete look at the forecast is coming up. Checking your River Country News on this Tuesday afternoon, I'm Jake Lamore. The Watseka Police Department is asking for your help in locating a missing person. According to a Facebook post, 43-year-old Thomas L. Boyer was reported missing Monday and was last seen Sunday, July 5th, around 5 in the evening in Watseka. Boyer is a white man standing about 6 feet 4 inches tall, weighs 170 pounds, with brown hair and blue eyes. You can see a picture of Boyer on the Watseka Police Department Facebook page. Police ask that you call their office if you have information regarding Boyer's whereabouts. The Iroquois County Board took another step forward into making their solid waste plan a reality at this morning's full board meeting. Chairman Paul Ducat says discussions about the plan have been passed to the Public Health Committee.
1: On August 4th, right after that at 11 a.m., we're going to have the Waste Hauling Committee put out, and we're going to discuss it, and the public can come in and they can speak and let us know their thoughts and views on it also.
0: Ducat said so far things are moving in the correct direction. An update was given on some of the bigger construction projects around the village of Bradley at last night's village board meeting. Director of Community Development, Matt Castilla.
2: There's a few issues. The Seven Brew, we're working on some construction issues that with the building. There were some things that came out on the building that was wrong, so we're fixing that. The owner of Seven Brew came out and wasn't happy with how the building was set up. So they're working on that. We got architects, engineers, and all that trying to fix that little building. We have Dutch Bros. That's under construction, but I believe there were some union issues. They came out and protested, so that's where that's at.
0: Castilla added that Longhorn Steakhouse is currently doing training at a different location and will send staff over once trained for the grand opening. Although the Dutch Brothers construction has just commenced, Castilla expects the Seven Brew opening to be pushed back a month to August, with Longhorn Steakhouse being opened on a similar timeline of August as well.
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4: Lindsey Graham's sister has been sworn in to fill his South Carolina Senate seat following his sudden death. The ceremony for Darlene Graham took place on the Senate floor this afternoon. South Carolina Governor Henry McMaster announced yesterday that the late Republican senator's sister will serve in the role until the term ends in January. Lindsey Graham passed away over the weekend due to aortic dissection, which is a tear in the body's main artery. He was 71. President Trump is taking back plans to charge a 20% toll fee in the Strait of Hormuz. In a Truth Social post this morning, he said he made the decision based on highly productive conversations with Middle East leadership. The president added the now axed toll fee will be replaced by investment deals that the various Gulf states will be making into the U.S. Trump said oil is flowing like never before, thanks to the awesome power of the United States military. This all comes after the U.S. carried out a third consecutive night of strikes against Iran. I'm Chris Caraggio, NBC News Radio.
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0: On the sports schedule, Sox, Cubs, and Cards are all off on the Major League Baseball All-Star break. The All-Star game is tonight in Philadelphia. Bulls will battle Washington in Summer League action tonight, and the World Cup semifinals start this afternoon with France taking on Spain in Arlington. That's a check of your news on this Tuesday afternoon. Have a great day, and thanks for listening. I'm Jake Lamore.
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7: Get ready for some heat and humidity over the next few days. A little bit of low-level moist air getting in under that high-pressure system. No rain for us. We'll be in the low 90s today. The heat index about 100, factoring in that humidity, and we get sunshine through the afternoon. Overnight, we're in the low 70s, clear skies, and then about the same for Wednesday. Sunny most of the day, afternoon high in the low 90s. Our heat index about 100, sunny and hot Thursday. I'm meteorologist Steve Hamilton.
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River Country WIVR with Morgan Wallen and Don't We Just, after 3 o'clock on a Tuesday afternoon, stepping in to be with you up until 7 tonight. I'm Denny Case. We got a lot of great music on the way, including this one from Luke Combs. It's Days Like These on River Country WIVR.

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0: River Country, WIVR, newcomer Zach John King, get to drinking here on this Tuesday afternoon with Denny Case. Congratulations going out to our listener of the week here on River Country. That's Michelle Ball from Hersher. Some of her favorite artists include Carrie Underwood, Tim McGraw, Lainey Wilson, and Cody Johnson. We set her up with gift certificates from Oliver's Bar and Grill, LK Tack Shop, and Game On Bar and Grill. 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A check of the forecast on the way. John Party coming up. 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
8: Get ready for some heat and humidity over the next few days. A little bit of low-level moist air getting in under that high-pressure system. No rain for us. We'll be in the low 90s today. The heat index about 100, factoring in that humidity, and we get sunshine through the afternoon. Overnight, we're in the low 70s, clear skies, and then about the same for Wednesday. Sunny most of the day, afternoon high in the low 90s. Our heat index, about 100, sunny and hot Thursday. I'm meteorologist Steve Hamilton.
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0: WIVR Classic, Tricia Yearwood with X's and O's. I'm Denny Case. The Newton County Pumpkin Vine Fair going on now through July 18th, Kentland, Indiana. And tonight, they've got world-class professional big-time wrestling. That's going to be at 7 p.m. in the grandstand. 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

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I'm Denny Case, and a great outdoor activity for the kids. Adults, too. 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The fishing poles, tackle, bait, that's all provided, too. 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

0: River Country WIVR with Chris Stapleton. You should probably leave. On our way to 4 o'clock, it's Lottery Week. 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And this week on The Morning Show with Roy Gregory, listen for that Lucky Sound Challenge. And that's sometime between 6 and 9 a.m. When you hear that sound, be the correct caller. 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
5: Get ready for some heat and humidity over the next few days. A little bit of low-level moist air getting in under that high-pressure system. No rain for us. We'll be in the low 90s today. The heat index about 100, factoring in that humidity, and we get sunshine through the afternoon. Overnight, we're in the low 70s, clear skies, and then about the same for Wednesday. Sunny most of the day, afternoon high in the low 90s. Our heat index, about 100, sunny and hot Thursday. I'm meteorologist Steve Hamilton.
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River Country, WIVR, together with the Jonas Brothers, Rascal Flatts, and I Dare You, on our way to the 4 o'clock news with Jake L'Amore. I'm Denny Case with the newcomer Alexandra Kay, Straight for the Heart, on River Country, WIVR.

0: The latest and greatest in country, plus local news and weather. 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Your lifestyle, your residence, your choice. Sunny skies this afternoon, a high near 95. A complete look at the forecast is coming up. Checking your River Country News on this Tuesday afternoon, I'm Jake Lamore. Ford County officials have confirmed the county's first positive West Nile virus test of the year. The Ford County Public Health Department says the mosquito was collected on June 14th in Melvin. So far, no human cases of the disease have been reported in Ford County this year. The Ford County Health Department reminds you to get rid of standing water in your yard to help reduce the mosquito population and asks you to contact their office to let them know of any standing water in your area. Manteno Mayor Annette Lamore is speaking out about the lawsuit filed by the village against four village trustees in regards to a meeting the trustees held June 25th to reinstate Joseph Kankar as village attorney.
1: I did not attend that meeting, the one that was called the special meeting, because it was a fake and imaginary meeting conducted outside the requirements of village ordinance and Illinois law. The purported special meeting was not lawfully convened, and any action purportedly taken at that meeting is invalid.
0: At the heart of the issue is the mayor's appointment of Vaselli Law as village attorney and the dismissal of Kankar from that position. Mayor Lamore says the law states she has the right to do so.
1: Further, Chapter 9 of the Manteno Village Code expressly provides that the office of village attorney is appointed by the president, with the advice and consent of the Board of Trustees. Illinois law likewise expressly vests that appointment authority in the mayor or the village president.
0: Lamore says a temporary restraining order has been filed in the case and is set to be heard at 9 o'clock next Tuesday morning. And a local police officer was acknowledged at the Village of Bradley board meeting last night for his long-standing service to the village. Lieutenant Philip Trudeau was recognized for 25 years with the force. Lieutenant Trudeau spoke about what the village means to him.
2: I've lived in Bradley most of my life now, and I love this town. It's home, and your home deserves to be protected. So I come here every day with that goal in mind.
0: Trudeau was presented a certificate at the meeting from Village of Bradley Chief of Police Donald Barber.
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4: Lindsey Graham's sister was sworn in today to fill his South Carolina Senate seat after he died unexpectedly. The ceremony for Darlene Graham took place on the Senate floor this afternoon. She was appointed to finish her brother's term. The late Republican senator passed away over the weekend due to aortic dissection, which is a tear in the body's main artery. He was 71. ICE agents are being told to suspend most vehicle stops during a policy review. That's according to multiple reports citing federal sources. This comes after two deadly shootings involving agents happened in less than a week. In Maine yesterday, a 26-year-old man from Columbia was shot and killed after officials said he allegedly drove in the direction of an agent. That happened just days after a Mexican immigrant was fatally shot during a traffic stop in Houston. In both instances, officials said the men killed were not the intended targets. The move to end vehicle stops will only be temporary until ICE agents receive new training.
3: I'm Chris Caraggio, NBC News Radio.

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1: On the sports schedule, Sox, Cubs, and Cards are all off on the Major League Baseball All-Star break. The All-Star game is tonight in Philadelphia. Bulls will battle Washington in Summer League action tonight, and the World Cup semifinals start this afternoon with France taking on Spain in Arlington. That's a check of your news on this Tuesday afternoon. Have a great day, and thanks for listening. I'm Jake Lamour.
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3: Get ready for some heat and humidity over the next few days. A little bit of low-level moist air getting in under that high-pressure system. No rain for us. We'll be in the low 90s today. The heat index about 100, factoring in that humidity, and we get sunshine through the afternoon. Overnight, we're in the low 70s, clear skies, and then about the same for Wednesday. Sunny most of the day, afternoon high in the low 90s. Our heat index, about 100, sunny and hot Thursday. I'm meteorologist Steve Hamilton.
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Denver Country WYVR, Corey Kent together with birthday boy Cole Wetzel, Rocky Mountain Low. Here just after 4 o'clock on this Tuesday afternoon, I'm Denny Case. We'll take a closer look at birthdays, both local and celebrity. That's on the way right now. One from Thomas Rhett, Get Me Some of That on River Country WYVR.

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0: River Country WIVR with John Morgan and Kid Myself here on this 14th of July 2026. I'm Denny Case. Congratulations going out to our birthday club winner this week. That's Donna Storm from Watsika. 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Birthdays in our club today include Danny Colbert from Bradley, also Celia Ann of Piatone, and Keith Brack of Mantino. Happy birthday. These folks share the birthday with country singer Co Wetzel, also Jamie Johnson, MMA fighter Conor McGregor, actress Jane Lynch. She plays Sue Sylvester in Glee and shows up in a lot of other sitcoms too. And actor Jackie Earl Haley from the Bad News Bears. And then when he grew up, he played Freddy Krueger in that awful Nightmare on Elm Street remake, which I try to forget about. Anyway, hey, stick around and check the forecast on the way. And music from Dan and Shay coming up next on River Country WIVR.
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9: Get ready for some heat and humidity over the next few days. A little bit of low-level moist air getting in under that high-pressure system. No rain for us. We'll be in the low 90s today. The heat index about 100, factoring in that humidity, and we get sunshine through the afternoon. Overnight, we're in the low 70s, clear skies, and then about the same for Wednesday. Sunny most of the day, afternoon high in the low 90s. Our heat index about 100, sunny and hot Thursday. I'm meteorologist Steve Hamilton.
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I'm Denny Case, and if you're ready to kickstart your weekend, Roy Gregory, he's going to be live this Friday, 6 to 7 p.m. at the Braidwood Lions Club Summerfest at City Park. 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Dierks Bentley now, his cover of Tom Petty's classic American Girl. 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

River Country WIVR with Kenny Chesney, How Forever Feels. Tomorrow evening, Perry Farm Park in Bourbonnais. That's going to be the place to be. Another Perry Farm Market from 5:30 to 7:30. 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He'll play from the time that it begins at 5:30 up until about 6:45. And then stick around afterwards because the Bourbonnais Township Park District, their free summer concert series show with John David Daly, going to be going on from 7 to 8:30. 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It's free admission, by the way. 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
9: The latest and greatest in country, plus local news and weather. Clear overnight, a low about 70. A complete look at the forecast is coming up. Checking your River Country news on this Tuesday evening, I'm Jake Lamour. During this morning's Kankakee County Board meeting, the board okayed the lowest responsible bidder for repair work to be done on some county buildings following the March 10th storms. County Board Chairman Matt Alexander Hildebrand said Langlois Roofing was the low bidder on each project.
10: The Highway Gas Station is $113,100. ICANN's roof is $420,250. And the Health Department is $397,900. And there is no down payment. We pay at the end of the project.
9: Also at this morning's meeting, the board okayed the use of County Bridge Fund monies to design two bridge replacements on County Highway 53 in St. Ann and Pembroke Townships for almost $150,000. To use motor fuel tax funds to design a bridge replacement on County Highway 54 in Ganier Township for more than $85,000. And to use motor fuel tax funds to design a bridge replacement on County Highway 44 in Bourbonnais Township for a little over $85,000. And the Newton County Pumpkin Vine Fair continues today at the fairgrounds just outside of Kentland. Corey Groover, publicity director for the fair, has a rundown of some of today's events.
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9: The fair runs through Saturday. 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
13: The U.S. has reimposed the naval blockade of the Strait of Hormuz. That's according to U.S. Central Command. It also comes after the U.S. launched strikes against Iran for the fourth straight day. Earlier, President Trump walked back his plan to impose a 20% toll related to the strait. Trump said the now axed toll fee will be replaced by investment deals that the various Gulf states will be making into the U.S. ICE agents are being instructed to halt most vehicle stops for the time being. That's according to multiple reports. This comes after two deadly shootings involving agents happened in less than a week. Lindsey Graham's sister is now an interim South Carolina senator. Darlene Graham was sworn in today following the sudden death of her brother. Lindsey Graham passed away due to aortic dissection, which is a tear in the body's main artery. He was 71. An extreme heat wave is baking the Northeast and the Mid-Atlantic. Heat advisories have been issued in Boston, New York City, Buffalo, and Philadelphia. I'm Chris Caraccio, NBC News Radio.
9: On the sports schedule, Sox, Cubs, and Cards are all off on the Major League Baseball All-Star break. The All-Star game is tonight in Philadelphia. Bulls will battle Washington in Summer League action tonight, and the World Cup semifinals start this afternoon with France taking on Spain in Arlington. Today's Obit page is a service of Bussy and Reek Flowers, Plants, and Gifts on West Court Street in Kankakee, where you'll always find the unique flower, plant, or gift to express sympathy and share your message of comfort. 88-year-old Larry Forg of Kankakee died July 7th. Private services have been arranged by the Schreffler Funeral Home in Kankakee for Larry Forg. 68-year-old John Michael Roberts of Bourbonnais died June 28th. Cremation rites have been accorded by the Clancy Gurnon Funeral Home in Bourbonnais for John Michael Roberts. And 48-year-old Richard Joseph O'Connor of Kankakee died July 8th. Services for Wednesday have been arranged by the Jensen Funeral Home in Kankakee for Joseph O'Connor. I'm Jake Lamore.
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15: With our big high pressure system overhead, we'll stay warm and humid for a while. We may start to see some showers and thunderstorms popping up on Thursday and especially Friday, with low pressure moving up from the Mississippi Valley. For the overnight hours, clear, and we're in the low 70s. Hot and humid on Wednesday. It'll be a sunny day, afternoon high in the low 90s, and the heat index up there around 100, so we'll be pretty uncomfortable. Maybe a shower or two by Thursday afternoon. I'm meteorologist Steve Hamilton.
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Lower Country WIVR with Ella Langley and Morgan Wallen. I can't love you anymore. Just after 5 o'clock here on a Tuesday, welcome into the happiest hour on the radio, brought to you by the world's most refreshing beer. It's the Coors Light Happy Hour. I'm Denny Case. We've got one from Tim McGraw on the way, a throwback from Shania Twain, and so many more. Right now, Post Malone together with Blake Shelton. Pour Me a Drink here on River Country WIVR.

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0: in the Coors Light Happy Hour with Denny Case. Best One Tire celebrating 60 years in business, and tomorrow at our Kankakee location on North Hobby Avenue, they've got a big party going on from 11 to 1 with food and live music. Chance to win some cool prizes like a set of tires, oil changes for a year, even a 60-inch TV. And our very own Scott Smith will be there broadcasting live, giving you a chance to win some tickets to see Doja Cat in concert at the United Center on October 3rd. Make sure you check it out. Again, that's tomorrow between 11 and 1. A check of your forecast on the way. Justin Moore coming up on River Country WIVR.
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9: With our big high pressure system overhead, we'll stay warm and humid for a while. We may start to see some showers and thunderstorms popping up on Thursday and especially Friday, with low pressure moving up from the Mississippi Valley. For the overnight hours, clear, and we're in the low 70s. Hot and humid on Wednesday. It'll be a sunny day, afternoon high in the low 90s, and the heat index up there around 100, so we'll be pretty uncomfortable. Maybe a shower or two by Thursday afternoon. I'm meteorologist Steve Hamilton.
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Country WIVR, Justin Moore, and time's ticking here in the Coors Light Happy Hour with Denny Case. This Friday, another Food Truck Friday put on by the Bourbonnais Township Park District at Perry Farm Park. They're going to have Cousins Maine Lobster out there from 11 to 2. 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You can learn more at btpd.org. 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

me. 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I'm Denny Case with a new one from Riley Green. 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

0: River Country, WIVR, the new one from Riley Green, Think As You Drunk, in the Coors Light Happy Hour. Happiest Hour on the radio, brought to you by the world's most refreshing beer. It's Lottery Week, the Illinois Lottery celebrating more than 50 years of supporting communities across the state of Illinois. And this week on the morning show with Roy Gregory, a chance for you to play the Lucky Sound Challenge. When you hear that lucky sound between 6 and 9 a.m., be the correct caller, win 6 Illinois Lottery scratch-off tickets worth $50. They say one of them could win your way up to $2 million. You never know. 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
7: With our big high pressure system overhead, we'll stay warm and humid for a while. We may start to see some showers and thunderstorms popping up on Thursday and especially Friday, with low pressure moving up from the Mississippi Valley. For the overnight hours, clear, and we're in the low 70s. Hot and humid on Wednesday. It'll be a sunny day, afternoon high in the low 90s, and the heat index up there around 100, so we'll be pretty uncomfortable. Maybe a shower or two by Thursday afternoon. I'm meteorologist Steve Hamilton.
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0: Beaver Country, WIVR, Old Dominion with Coming Home on our way to 6 o'clock. 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Frost Brewed Coors Light. 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Here with you until 7. I'm Denny Case, and you're listening to River Country, WIVR.
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0: The latest and greatest in country, plus local news and weather. Clear skies overnight, a low about 70. A complete look at the forecast is coming up. Checking your River Country News on this Tuesday evening, I'm Jake Lamore. The Watseka Police Department is asking for your help in locating a missing person. According to a Facebook post, 43-year-old Thomas L. Boyer was reported missing Monday and was last seen Sunday, July 5th, around 5 in the evening in Watseka. Boyer is a white man standing about 6 feet 4 inches tall, weighs 170 pounds, with brown hair and blue eyes. You can see a picture of Boyer on the Watseka Police Department Facebook page. Police ask that you call their office if you have information regarding Boyer's whereabouts. Manteno Mayor Annette Lamore is speaking out about the lawsuit filed by the village against four village trustees in regards to a meeting the trustees held June 25th to reinstate Joseph Kankar as village attorney.
1: I did not attend that meeting, the one that was called the special meeting, because it was a fake and imaginary meeting conducted outside the requirements of village ordinance and Illinois law. The purported special meeting was not lawfully convened, and any action purportedly taken at that meeting is invalid.
0: At the heart of the issue is the mayor's appointment of Vaselli Law as a village attorney and the dismissal of Kankar from that position. Mayor Lamore says the law states she has the right to do so.
1: Further, Chapter 9 of the Manteno Village Code expressly provides that the office of village attorney is appointed by the president with the advice and consent of the Board of Trustees. Illinois law likewise expressly vests that appointment authority in the mayor or the village president.
0: Lamore says a temporary restraining order has been filed in the case and is set to be heard at 9 o'clock next Tuesday morning.
2: NBC News Radio, I'm Scott Carr. The U.S. has reimposed a naval blockade on the Strait of Hormuz. That's from U.S. Central Command. It also comes after the U.S. launched strikes against Iran for the fourth straight day. Earlier, President Trump walked back a plan to impose a 20% toll related to the strait. ICE agents are being told to end most of their vehicle stops for the foreseeable future. That from several sources citing federal officials. This after two deadly shootings involving agents happened in the last week. Early Monday in Maine, a 26-year-old man from Colombia was shot and killed by an ICE officer. That days after a Mexican immigrant was fatally shot during a traffic stop by an ICE agent in Houston. Spain moves on to the World Cup Finals. They beat France today 2-0 in Arlington, Texas. They'll play the winner of Wednesday's match between England and defending champs Argentina. The final set for this Sunday in New Jersey. Scott Carr, NBC News Radio.
0: On the sports schedule, Sox, Cubs, and Cards are all off on the Major League Baseball All-Star break. The All-Star game is tonight in Philadelphia. Bulls will battle Washington in Summer League action tonight, and the World Cup semifinals start this afternoon with France taking on Spain in Arlington. That's a check of your news on this Tuesday evening. Have a great night, and thanks for listening. I'm Jake Lamore.
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4: With our big high-pressure system overhead, we'll stay warm and humid for a while. We may start to see some showers and thunderstorms popping up on Thursday and especially Friday, with low pressure moving up from the Mississippi Valley. For the overnight hours, clear, and we're in the low 70s. Hot and humid on Wednesday. It'll be a sunny day, afternoon high in the low 90s, and the heat index up there around 100, so we'll be pretty uncomfortable. Maybe a shower or two by Thursday afternoon. I'm meteorologist Steve Hamilton.
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Discover Country, WIVR, with Hardy, Tim McGraw, Morgan Wallen, and Eric Church, that's MacArthur. Here just after 6 o'clock on a Tuesday evening, I'm Denny Case. It's fair season, a lot of fairs going on. The Newton County Pumpkin Vine Fair, that's happening now through July 18th, Kentland, Indiana. 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Our very own Mike Rubel is going to be emceeing the Demolition Derby on Saturday, by the way. That's at 7. Right now, Kid Rock and Sheryl Crow with Picture on River Country WIVR.

0: River Country, WIVR, with a brand new one we just started playing. That's Shane Proffitt with Long Live Country. 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That's K Jewelers in Bourbonnais. 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We announce another workplace of the week every Monday. A check of your forecast on the way. 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
9: With our big high pressure system overhead, we'll stay warm and humid for a while. We may start to see some showers and thunderstorms popping up on Thursday and especially Friday, with low pressure moving up from the Mississippi Valley. For the overnight hours, clear, and we're in the low 70s. Hot and humid on Wednesday. It'll be a sunny day, afternoon high in the low 90s, and the heat index up there around 100, so we'll be pretty uncomfortable. Maybe a shower or two by Thursday afternoon. I'm meteorologist Steve Hamilton.
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River Country WIVR with Faith Hill and This Kiss. I'm Denny Case, and in my hometown of Manteno, the next Rockin' on the Square event's going to be going on this Friday, 7 to 9:30 at the Square on 2nd in downtown Manteno. They got food trucks, it's BYOB, live music from a band called Dirty Pop. And families can stop on by beforehand for the Manteno Chamber Influencers annual Back to School Bash. That's going to be happening from 4 to 6 p.m. with some free school supplies for area children. And hate to think that school is getting ready to start back up, but it is. It's good to have these type of events so we can prepare for that because school supplies get expensive. Elaney Wilson and John Mayer with a new one, Phone Keys Wallet. It's River Country WIVR.

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I'm Denny Case. It's fair season. The Iroquois County Fair going on now through July 19th near Crescent City. Grandstand Entertainment, you've got the IPA Tractor and Truck Pull tomorrow at 6 p.m. Demolition Derby on Thursday at 7:30. The Rodeo, that's Friday at 8 p.m. And you can find more information at IroquoisCOFair.com. And if you're out there this Thursday, make sure you say hi to Mike Rubel. He's going to be walking around from 5 to 6 p.m. broadcasting live. And, hey, stick around. It's Morgan Wallen with Justin Case on River Country WIVR.

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River Country WIVR with Tyler Hubbard of Florida Georgia Line fame, 5'9". I'm Denny Case, and there's something really cool going on. The KVTA, the Kankakee Valley Theater Association, they've been in operation for a lot of years, and throughout those years, they've built up a lot of costume-type stuff, and they've decided to sell off some of it. 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It's River Country WIVR.

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5: With our big high pressure system overhead, we'll stay warm and humid for a while. We may start to see some showers and thunderstorms popping up on Thursday and especially Friday, with low pressure moving up from the Mississippi Valley. For the overnight hours, clear, and we're in the low 70s. Hot and humid on Wednesday. It'll be a sunny day, afternoon high in the low 90s, and the heat index up there around 100, so we'll be pretty uncomfortable. Maybe a shower or two by Thursday afternoon. I'm meteorologist Steve Hamilton.
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River Country WIVR with Ella Langley and Be Her. Coming up on 7 o'clock, I'm Denny Case. That's going to wrap things up here for me tonight. Best Jess on her way in next. She'll keep you company until midnight. I'll be back here with you tomorrow at 3. In the meantime, remember, every day is a gift, so enjoy the present. Believe in yourself and others will too. This guy on the radio thinks the world of you. Have a great rest of your night and keep it here with Toby Keith. I love this bar.

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